0: W7 EPS, this is Kilo Golf 7 EPS to Charlie. You coming through satisfactory.
1: 5 and 9.
0: Over.
1: Whiskey Oscar Charlie, thank you very much. I didn't know if this thing was working or not, so I definitely appreciate you coming back to me.
0: No worries, I just happen to be sitting by the radio. That's kind of sometimes what I do, depending. That's all I got to tell you. You're coming in at about 63 on my little meter out of 100 here. So that's not too shabby. Sounds good, nice and clear, intelligible. That's all I got to say. KG7, Whiskey Oscar, Charlie, standing by.
1: Just curious, where are you located at?
0: My QTH is over here on the west side of, on the east side of Hood Canal here, up near the Kingston-Hansville border.
1: Okay, very good. Appreciate you coming back to me. I'm over here out of Spokane there, so, well, very good. I just wanted to, I'm going to take a road trip tomorrow, put this thing with me. I wanted to make sure it was going to work. So, very good, sir. Enjoy your day. I appreciate it. W7UPS.
0: Roger that. You too. Have a good trip. Drive careful, and we'll see you on the other side. KG7WOC, with clear monitoring.

Last station, you're hitting the repeater. I should say you're keying up the repeater, but very heavy static, no copy, none at all. I can tell there's voice in there, that's about it. KF7AZB.

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1: Hey, Megan, you come to KFO Navy.
0: Thank you there, Alex. We were testing to make sure the All-Star node is reconnecting now that we're back home. K9 MLR.
1: No problem. And actually, I'm very, very clear for Echo Link or whatever. Normally, that's a little static here or whatever. Anyhow, KF7 AZ, probably catch you on the net.

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0: works for 30 minutes. We can do as many stations in as possible. But also, when the repeater time's out, when you're finished with the report, please end with your call sign. That'll keep the FCC happy. I'll be compiling with the stations that would like to check in, and then I'll ask for your report. If you'd like to check in only, let me know that you'll be in and out, also known as an IO. Again, this is Brooks, K9DDC. Let's get the net started. Please come ahead now and hear call sign name.
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0: And K98C, and yes, you on the list. Next second.
2: Alpha Golf 7, Lima Romeo, Cody.
0: Cody, AG7LR, I've got you on the list. Next second. Looking for more check-ins for the 9 o'clock net. This is the first round. Come ahead now with your call sign name. Alright, well, we got a little slow start going today, or tonight, so let's go ahead and run it like we have it. Back to the top, let's talk to Ann. K9EHGGAN.
1: Well, good evening, Brooks, and good evening to Megan. I heard her on earlier this evening, and it's KA98C here. I worked on some stuff today, and I am now plowing through more scenes, trying to finish the revision list before tomorrow, so I can spend a morning revising these scenes. Other than that, oh, and I worked on my variations on Twinkle Twinkle Little Star. That's such fun. Little fast scales, very cool. Anyway, I have a riddle for this evening, because I know that everybody looks forward to these, and once again, I ask that you not answer it on the net, and spoil it for other people who might be enjoying the cogitation process. So, the dates March 4th and November 10th have an interesting feature in common. What is it? And how does it actually work? Well, March 14th and November the 10th have an interesting feature. Share an interesting feature, and the question is, what is that feature, and how does it work? And I guess that's about it, because my life has been pretty boring today. Wednesdays are usually pretty quiet, but nice anyway. 73-33-88, thanks to Brooks for running the net, thanks to all of you for listening. You're all fantastic. This is KA9EHV, back to net.
0: Well, thank you there, Ann. And, you know, Megan might pop on and run around. It sounds like baby might be falling asleep. I'm going to knock on wood just to make sure I don't jinx that. Anyway, yeah. Sounds like you had a good day there, getting some scenes knocked out and getting your rendition of this to the little star. Sounds like a lot of fun. And thank you there for the riddle. March 14th and November 10th have an interesting feature in common. What is it and how does it work? Alright, well, we'll see. We'll see if anyone can solve that here on the net. Thanks for stopping by, Ann. You have a great rest of your evening. Cody, AG7LR, Cody is an in. And Cody, are you going down to CPAC? Over to you.
3: Yeah, I am heading down to CPAC. I'll be leaving tomorrow afternoon. Pretty much got everything packed up here now. Got some repeaters programmed in the radio to use down there, and I will be beaconing APRS.

0: way down there if anyone wants to look that up. It should show up on APRS.fi. Unfortunately, the weather is looking a bit rainy, so I may or may not be able to operate out on the beach there. But I'll still have a good time at the seminars and all that, and hopefully find some good stuff at the swap meet. But trying not to take too much stuff, but it's I still got the cart that I made for last year. That it's one of those Harbor Freight toolboxes that I replaced the worthless little plastic wheels on with some 10-inch pneumatic tires. That looked pretty good. But I don't know if I'll be able to go out on the beach or not, but that's about all I got for now. 73, everyone. AG7LR, back net.
1: Good stuff there, Cody. It sounds like you've got your stuff together all packed up pretty much already. Heading out tomorrow. With the APRS beaconing, get on you there. And I was seeing today that the weather down there may not be so great. The radio is on the beach, but might be a little bit wet. Might make it tough. But Megan and I are heading down there on Friday, so maybe we'll run into you there. We'll keep an eye out. You have safe travels there, Cody. Have a good time down there at CPAC, and we hope to see you down there. Have a good rest of your evening. All right, so that brings us to the end of that short list. It is 9:07 p.m. I'm Brooks, K9DEC. Does anyone else want to check in for the 9 o'clock net? Come in now. Call sign and name.
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1: 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Next check in.
3: Kilo 7. Delta, Master. Hi.
1: All right, I had a pretty good double there. So I got a Kilo 7 station. Can you come back, please?
3: Kilo 7 Whiskey India Delta Allen IO.
1: All right, I got Allen KJ7WID with an IO. Thank you, Allen. And who is doubling with Allen?
4: Alpha Zulu Victor, Alec.
1: Okay, Alec, I've got you on the list, and who's doubling with Alec?
3: Alpha 7, Romeo Mike, Nate, Mobile.
1: Okay, I got Nate, AA7RM. Nate, you sound a little bit rough. Are you, do you need to go now, or are you able to wait a turn?
5: Yeah, I better go now, because I'll be getting further away from the repeaters. So, just do a quick check-in. Nate here. Name is Nate, AA7RM. Just mobile in Linwood. Heading down 196, then heading home, leaving a district men's meeting, that's about what's going on here. So, checking in, I guess trying to see what kind of rain we're supposed to get here in the next few days. Other than that, not much else to report, so I'll give it back to net control, AA7RM.
1: All right, well, good stuff there, Nate. You mobile safe up there in Linwood, and hopefully you make it home all right there. And you're making it in not too bad. It's just I can hear a little bit of popping and ticket fencing and whatnot. And stuff. Thanks for coming in and giving a report. You have a great rest of your evening. All right, let's go back up and talk to Bill, KG7FWB.
6: Well, hi, Brooks, and Megan out there, and baby Elizabeth, and just two dogs. It's been a while since I've been on here. I'm usually fading out by now. And I actually had a cup of coffee at 5, so that's what's keeping me up. So, yeah, I won't be going to CPAC, but I will be arriving about 9 o'clock in the morning on Saturday for field day. So I've got that on my calendar. And let's see, Mahjong tomorrow, did some shopping today, and helped a friend down in Las Vegas use Google Earth to go in as close as we can and as clear as we can to scan, just, you know, foot by foot, trying to find some old Native American fish traps. And we found them on the left side of the Salton Sea. There's about 60 of them, and they're about 30 feet long, so I felt pretty good about that. Anyway, I will see you in a couple of weeks down in South Seattle, KG7FWB.
2: All right, well, good stuff there, Bill. Glad that you had that late evening, or I guess late afternoon cup of coffee that's kept you going, giving you enough juice there to check in to the 9 o'clock now. And you know, report, too, not just an IO and knock out on the pillow. But, yeah, good to hear you on here. And, yeah, we'll look forward to seeing you there at Field Day here in a couple weeks. Should be a lot of fun. It usually is, but yeah. So and yeah, it sounds like you had a good time using Google Earth there to search down some stuff. And Google Earth is pretty cool. I've used it for various different things. Nothing really important. More just kind of, you know, out of curiosity, I suppose. But it's definitely cool to. Be able to look at your city or wherever you're going from that kind of high up perspective like that. But anyway, good stuff there, Bill. Thanks for stopping by. Have a great rest of your evening. All right. Next on the list, we had an IO from Allen, KK7WID. Now let's go down to Tacoma and talk to Alec, KF7AZ.

0: Alec, KF7AZD, are you out there and would like to report?
1: Yes, I'm here. Sorry about that. I picked the worst time to flip the wrong switch on my power supply. The power switch and the volt or ammeter switch are right next to each other. And you can guess which one I flipped. Anyhow, a wonderful evening. It was very, I don't know the word for it. It was nice. Very nice evening. All windows open, breeze blowing through the house. The sun kind of came out a little bit. It was a little bit warm, a little bit breezy. It was great. I prepped some teriyaki, some chicken thighs, so Ken's out at the grill cooking those right now, and we're about to get into that. And that's about it for me. Hopefully everybody has a great night. This is KF7AZB.
0: All right, good stuff there, Alec. Teriyaki chicken thighs sounds fantastic on the grill. And it is a nice evening. Megan and I took the dogs for a walk earlier today, and it was nice, comfortable t-shirt weather. And because of the cloud cover, normally when we go on the walk, Megan's got a little bit in the carrier and has kind of put up blanket things over her head. But because of the cloud cover, the sun wasn't directly on her. She had a little head popping out and just looking around. It was pretty fun. It was a really nice day for a walk, and I certainly enjoyed it. But anyway, thanks for stopping by, Alec. You have a great rest of your evening. All right, we had Nate checked in from Linwood Mobile, and that brings us to the end of that list. So it was 9:15 p.m. on Brooks K9 CDC, ready to take some more check-ins. Like check-in to the 9 o'clock net. Call sign name is all I need.
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0: 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Next check-in.
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4: 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X-ray Victor Stroke Fogo 1, November Yankee Sierra. Steven.
0: Okay, I got two stations there. I got Jeff, 86MD, and I got Steven, 41NYS. You are both on the list. Next check-in.
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0: And we've got Justin on the list, KK7QES. All right, we will round that out. Head up back up to the top and talk to Paul, K7QJP.
5: Hey there, Brooks and Megan, Baby Luna, and everyone's listening as well. I guess what I have constitutes an announcement. The celebration of life for Moxie, K7MOX, will be held in Tacoma on Saturday, June 20th. And if I'm asking if people would like to be able to attend that, they can reach out to me. I am good on QRZ or any other means you have to contact me. So just want to let people know about that. I'm going to be in the late morning, early afternoon. And although details can be found, I'd rather just have people, I'd like to get an accurate count, so if people are interested in attending, please reach out to me. We'd love to see some of you there. So I guess that's all I've got. K7, TJP.
0: Oh, all right. Thank you there, Paul, for that announcement. And I will, I'll repeat it there again, just so everyone, make sure everyone heard it. So the celebration of life for Moxie K7MOX will be held in Tacoma Saturday, June 20th. If you are interested in attending, please reach out to Paul K7PJP. His email is available on QRZ. All right, thank you for that, Paul. And we all hope you are all doing okay there still. So, all right, thank you for stopping by, and I hope you have a great rest of your evening. All right, next on the list is Jonathan, W0XO.
3: Well, howdy, Brooks and everybody on the PSRG. This is Jonathan, W0XO. And Everett, I just cracked open a Alenco DR-135. Took out the four Phillips screws to see why this thing doesn't power up. And I'll tell you the truth, I don't know what I'm doing. But it never stopped me. I'll just dig in here and see what I can do, as long as I know how not to wreck it. But, I already see a cut wire in here. Anyway, that's what I'm up to tonight, and I'm heading down to CPAC with some Tech Press folks, and I'm going to meet up with my cousin and his spouse who, quote, want to get into ham radio. So it's really going to be a lot of fun, actually, probably. We'll kind of hope the weather is not as bad as they say it's going to be, sad trombones. But I'm up for anything. Should be a lot of fun. All right, thanks. This is your Electro Jonathan in Everett. Have a good day.
0: There, Jonathan. Good luck with that, Alenco. If you see a cut wire in there, I do know that that is a thing with the Alenco, that there is a wire you can cut. But that doesn't necessarily mean that that's the reason it's not working. Anyway, let's see. Good luck getting that radio back up and going. That would be cool. Your cousin and their spouse wants to get into ham radio. Should be a lot of fun. Hopefully we see you down there. Thanks for stopping by. Have a great rest of your evening. All right, it's 9:20 p.m. on Brooks K9 BDC. Let's go talk to Jeff, AB6MB.

0: Alright, I will come back to Jeff. Maybe he had to step away from the radio for a moment. Next on the list is Steven, 4G1NYS.
1: Alright, thank you very much. Good evening over there in Seattle, Washington. And good morning from here in my location. This is X-Ray Victor, stroke 401, November Yankee Sierra. X-Ray Victor, stroke 401, November Yankee Sierra. My name is Steven. Temporary QTH is Ho Chi Minh, Vietnam, on vacation with my family. Just coming up and supporting the British Silver Peter Net. Local time here is Thursday of 11:20 a.m. 1 hour behind Manila time, and a lot of hours ahead of yours back there in Seattle. 73, and I'll send it back to that.
0: Alright, very good there, Steven. You have a great time on your vacation there in Vietnam, and safe travels. And we're so glad that during your vacation there, you're taking the time to come check in and see how we're all doing, and let us know how you're doing. That's awesome. And I like the way you put that. 1 hour behind Manila, but many hours ahead of Seattle. Yes. Many hours. Well, you have a great Thursday morning there, Stephen. It's always great to hear from you. All right, next on the list is Justin, KK7, QDS.
2: Well, hello, Brooks and Megan and baby Elizabeth. This is Justin, KK7 QES. Sorry for the delay there. I couldn't find my mic. Anyway, I hope you're all doing well. It's been a busy last little stretch for us over here. All really good stuff. We've just been busy with, the school year wrapping up for the girls and activities around that and, all sorts of stuff. It's been just good, though. But today was kind of a day to catch our breath. I woke up feeling very tired this morning, and I think we all did, so. That's what happened today. Last night, though, I was really excited. I got to go meet up with some friends that I had not seen in quite a while and play some music together. Probably 3 or 4 months ago, a former bandmate of mine was working on an album, and he had me play some guitar on it. We sort of passed tracks back and forth just online and stuff, and we did that, and then but he released another album after that, and just wanted to play it live. So four of us got together. It is what I would describe as like an ambient guitar quartet. It's the best way I could think to describe it. Very kind of experimental and meditative, and it's cool. These are just good friends and really good people, and it was fun to just kind of be together and play music in the basement and just spend some time together. So that was cool. I was also very excited because I recently acquired a ring modulator effect, and I've not used it on guitar yet until last night. And I got to do that, and it was super fun. I set it up like a tremolo, which is basically amplitude modulation, and I used it in conjunction with another separate dedicated tremolo device, and then I used a foot-based expression pedal to modulate the speed of the tremolo effect. So I had two of these amplitude modulation waveforms sort of beating against each other, which was super cool and kind of fit the vibe of the music quite a bit. Anyway, I know that's really weird, geeky, inside baseball music stuff, but I had so much fun. So we're trying to find a time to play a couple shows. He wants to perform this album together at some point, just like a couple times, and I'm excited about that. That's what's going on with me. I hope everybody's doing great out there, enjoying kind of a breezy, cool evening. KK7, QES, back to that.
0: Well, hey there, Justin. Busy times right now. We can relate to that. and can definitely relate to the the being tired today and most days recently. But anyway, glad you were able to get out and hang out with some buddies. That sounds like a good time, you know, especially when you get to reconnect with some friends you haven't seen in a while. And sounds like you got a place to get music. And I will confess, I do not know a whole lot about the device that you were speaking of, but the fact that you were just totally nerding out on it and just hearing the excitement in your voice, it sounds like you had a great time, and that's fantastic. That's what it's all about. So, good stuff there, Justin. And I love the way you described it as inside baseball. That was a good, yeah, okay. My brain put that together. Anyway, you have a great rest of your evening, and thank you so much for stopping by. All right, it is 9:26 p.m. I am Brooks, K9BDC. I bring us to the end of that list. And now it's time to do a few announcements. Before the announcements, I'm going to pass it over to my surprise, not-so-surprise co-host, Megan. K9LR, over to you.

0: 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It is 9:27 p.m. from K9 MLR. Megan, as far as discussed, CPAC is this weekend, June 5th through 7th, in Seaside, Oregon, Northwest Biggest Hamfest. 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Before I make a new list, I'm going to go back and see if Jeff is out there. 86MB, are you up, and if you want to give a report, come ahead.
1: I am out here, Megan, and must have somehow missed it. Thank you very much. Yes, Jeff, AB6MB on San Francisco Bay, and I just cut off a really good net on down on the Puppet system, where we do we test out all the different digital modes, including in addition analog. So obviously, I can't do analog to the Southern California, which is where the Puppet system is located, but I was able to get in on five different digital modes, which, DMR, D-Star, P25, All-Star, and Echoing. And we do that to test the system out, and, everybody just gets on and tries to, see how many digital modes we can work. We step through them and so everybody gets a chance. So it's just a lot of fun. It tests out the system, too. And it has caught problems on there that we weren't aware of. So it's fun, and a lot of members of the club jumped in there and tried to see what digital mosaic can work. And, just kind of fun. Anyway, it was sunny here today, and about 72 degrees, very nice day out, and squirrels are running every which way on the patio and having a great old time as always, and really enjoying the peanuts that's done for them. And if I got my, finally got my new credit card. My old credit card that I used for all my bills was compromised, and somebody had a really great time of it over in Atlantic City, and boy, they did have a good time, and the cost of my card is really showed it. So anyway, those charges got reversed, and my card finally showed up. The first time they sent it to me, it got rejected. So something about the address, but they talked to the bank and they sent it back to the same address. That's what my address is. And lo and behold, it made it through. I don't know if the delivery had a bad day. I don't know. One of those mysteries of life has come. Anyway, that's all I've got for tonight. So give Elizabeth a hug for me, and it's good to hear you give an F. AB6MB.
0: Well, Jeff, I'm glad to hear you're still out there. I figured if I came back to you, you'd be there. You never know. Sometimes people have to step away. I know how that goes, having a little one. But glad to hear you got you had a great net on the Puppet system. That Puppet system is pretty cool. Hopefully we'll get down to L.A. soon so that Brooks can check in on RF again and surprise you. It's kind of fun getting to check in. When you're down there in California, that system is pretty cool. Glad to hear you had a great day, and your new credit card made it. Yeah, that is super scary. Mine, the last time, got delivered to the wrong mailbox, and talk about, yeah, that was very scary, but glad yours made it the second time and not the third time. You have a wonderful rest of your evening, Jeff, and we'll talk to you again soon. Okay, with that, it is 9:32 p.m. and some change. I'm K9 MLR Megan. This is the 9 o'clock net on the PSRG. Looking for more stations that would like to check in, come ahead, name and call.
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3: 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I'll be at N tonight.
0: Okay, I got two stations there. I got KE6RAX Peter for an N, and I got W0XO Jonathan as a recheck. 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
4: KX2 Whiskey 7, Hotel Papa Sierra, Cannon Bremerton. I'll be in and out.
0: Okay, I got the beginning of zone, 10X2CW, got you on the list. And then at Bremerton Station, can you come back for me, please?
4: Yeah, this is W7KPS, Cannon Bremerton, with an in and out.
0: I got you that time. Thank you very much. You have a wonderful rest of your evening, and we'll talk to you again soon. Next station.
5: 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November 3, November, Tango Victor, David.
0: I got David N3NTV on the list. That makes a good list, so I'm going to go back to the top, and we're going to go talk to Peter at KE6RAX. How's it going down there in Santa Cruz?
3: It's gone pretty well today. It was up to about 70 degrees. It was foggy and a little chilly in the morning, but it got warm and pleasant in the afternoon. We're getting into our summer where we have in the morning and warm in the afternoon because the tourist season until September. Be the way that we look forward to it. We had our radio wave Wednesday at the coffee shop. Had about 16 people show up. And they somebody brought a computer, they programmed, I think, four radios, and we spent a bunch of time working on field day activity, which is coming up in a couple weeks. And we're also having this Saturday a safety day in one of our cities down here, so that should be pretty interesting. We don't get as busy as you, but we have met at some source almost 6 days a week. And, keeps us pretty busy down here for a small county. We're like the smallest county in the state. And when they check the FCC records, it says we have 1,200 hams in our county, but we never see them. A lot of people have licenses and don't do anything. So anyway, that's it for tonight. Back to net, KE6.
0: Well, Peter, I'm glad to hear you had a good radio wave Wednesday down there. 16 people showed up at a coffee shop. That sounds pretty fun. I love when people show up for in-person events. It's great to get to see people in 3D, per se. And glad to hear you got some radios programmed, and yes, tourist season down there, definitely in California. I feel like that's always, though. I feel like every time we go to L.A., no matter when we go to L.A., there's lots of people there. You have a wonderful rest of your evening. Enjoy that afternoon sunshine for us there, Peter. Hopefully we'll get some of that back our way here soon. All right, next we're going to go to Jonathan for a recheck, W0XO. How's it going, Jonathan?
6: Hi, Megan. Thanks for letting me get in on a recheck here. I see I'm doing good on the Lake Forest Park on the voter scope. This is that rig I was fixing. It looks like it works. I think it was something with the... sometimes you just have to jiggle the handle, but it takes somebody with a screwdriver to get in there and do it. So, anyway... Yeah, I was really excited to hear about that ring modulator with the guitar. It's really fun to do that kind of stuff, and it sounds like two low-frequency LFOs kind of chasing each other, and they'll beat every once in a while, and if you know what that sounds like, you know what that sounds like. Thanks for letting me do this radio, W0XO73. Thank you.
0: Yes, Jonathan, you were pegging Lake Forest Park and a few others, but that one was definitely the main one that was coming through, and you were coming through very audible, even though your signal was jumping up and down there, but yeah. Just sometimes it takes, just a little jiggle of the handle, even if you have to get the screwdriver out, sometimes it's worth it. and I have no idea what y'all are talking about with the instruments, but it sounds like y'all are very into it and connecting, so that is awesome. I love when ham radio brings other hobbies of people together. It's my favorite. Hopefully we'll get to see you down at CPAC this weekend. I can't believe that's already this weekend. But hopefully we'll get to see you, Jonathan. You take care and travel on down there safe. Alright, next we're going to go talk to Joan, KX2CW33, to you, Joan. I'm excited to see you this weekend. Over to you.
7: Oh my, 33 Megan, and I am completely jazzed about it. I was in Seattle over 18 years and have never been able to go to CPAC. It's just been cost prohibitive and, you know, transportation-wise and just your money-wise and... So I am very grateful to some friends who have conspired to get me to CPAC. I'm happy about that. And I believe, I will get there tomorrow evening. I'm fairly confident of that. I'm going to bring my KX2 to use as a single sideband HF walkie-talkie on the beach, radio on the beach. I don't know anything about it except just the name of radio on the beach. I'm just imagining all that would mean. I have a Zygo 6100 that looks exactly like the one that Brooks used to have. And if you and Brooks want me to, I'll bring it so that you or Brooks could do the HF single sideband walkie-talkie on the beach too. I'm trying to see if I have an extra antenna, but I saw a picture of Brooks with that radio with an HF antenna on it, and I'm assuming Brooks still has that antenna. I think I have a little extra 20 meter, you know, quarter base loaded 20 meter pole, and. I will try to bring some extra stuff, or if Brooks wants me to bring it to let him borrow it, the radio that's just like the one he used to have. It's hard to say this with a straight face. If Brooks has the kit that goes with it, just let me know you all would like to me to bring that radio that's just like the one that Brooks used to have. Also, is baby Elizabeth coming too? KX2CW. Back to that.
0: Well, Joan, okay. I'm so glad you get to go to CPAC. That is super fun. I'm also a little bit jelly that you've been to the YO radio convention. I have not. But I digress there. Yes, we're so excited that you get to come to CPAC this year, you and Rebecca. It'll be great to see you all, even that far away from home. Yes, baby Elizabeth is coming, along with the station managers and my mom and her station manager. So it's going to be the four of us and the three dogs in our little rental house down there. That should be lots of fun. And Brooke says, if you're so inclined to bring that Zygo that looked just like the one he used to have, he's happy to bring some antennas to go on it. If you're inclined, don't feel like you have to, but Looking forward to seeing you, Joan. You will travel on safe down there tomorrow night. We don't head out until Friday. But looking forward to getting to see everyone, and hopefully the weather will clear up a little bit for us so we can all hang out, not in the convention. There's lots of people in the convention, so sometimes you miss each other. Anyways, Joan, thanks for dropping by. Great to hear from you, and we'll see you this weekend. Alright, with that, it is 9:41 p.m. K9 MLR Megan, and now we're going to go talk to David and 3NTV. How's it going, David?
8: Okay, everybody, it's David and 3NTV here in Mowbridge, South Dakota, on the shoulders of the mighty Mo. Well, it's still evening here, so we're 15 minutes away from Thursday morning. Well, tonight, there's no hockey tonight, so I put a movie in, watching Tom Cruise with, War of the Worlds. I think after that I'll go to the first two Mummy movies with Brandon Fraser. See, hockey returns tomorrow night, and If Vegas is 7 sweeps, it'll be over next Tuesday night. If it goes 7 games, it'll be over on the 17th of the month. So I got at least 1 week of hockey left. After that, it's get to enjoy great outdoors, be in the pool when I'm not working, and playing radio. We had a little bit of rain today, maybe a third of an inch of rain, which we need badly. I stayed most of last night and went back to bed and got up, took my medicine, and went back to bed. I could hear the rain pounding on the roof. I got out of bed, and my rain gauge is, you can see it filling up. Well, it stopped at just over a third of an inch, so sent that picture to the weather service. I'll make my official report at 9 a.m. local time. Other than that, we're just going to watch a movie, enjoy some beverages, and this time tomorrow I'll be heading, and I'll be at my work QTH. I work midnight to 8:30, so so now Thursday, Friday, Saturday, and Sunday I won't be checking on that because I'll be at work, and I guess I did buy my cell phone, but we'll let everyone go. And I don't know if you're a Vegas fan or a Carolina fan. I'm rooting for Carolina, but I think Vegas will take the series. And 3 MTV back in that.
0: Well, Dave, I'm glad you found some things to entertain yourself since there's no hockey on. I know it's always a bummer when our favorite sports season is over. But then I kind of rotate through the sports, but when it's over, it's like, ah, bummer. We're into baseball, but football's over, and then hockey's almost over. So it's like, oh, man, and then once it starts up again, it's like, yeah. So I know what you mean there, but glad to hear you have about a week of hockey left, and you got some much-needed rain today. That's awesome. And your schedule has shifted. Work midnight to 8:30. Interesting. That is an interesting shift. That's not a spring shift. That's one that my shift. I don't know what that is. That is an interesting shift, but you take care of there, David, and have a wonderful rest of your night there. And we'll talk to you again soon. Oh, Brooke says he thinks it's third shift. He might be right. Okay, it is 9:44 p.m. on K9MLM. I'm going to pass control back over to Brooks. K9DBC, over to you.
9: All right, thank you, Megan. K9BDC, Brooks here as I adjust my seats. Got the baby handoff done, and that, let's see, it's 9:45 p.m., and we are ready to start the new list. So if you'd like to check in to the 9 o'clock end, call, sign, and name, go on.
4: And so, CBS.
9: Okay, Mike and 17 in, I got you on the list. Next check-in.
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9: 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Next check-in. All right, it's slowing down, so let's go back and talk to Mike and send it to you.
4: Hey, everybody. I forgot to mention something on the news desk today. You all know we had an earthquake last night. Yes, we didn't exactly. We felt that we were up during it. I want to say around 3 o'clock or so in the morning. Something in that neighborhood. A quick struck just off the coast of Oregon. And it's 0.7. And like I said, it was felt as far north as Everett. Which means we could have felt it from here if we weren't snoring. I always find those things kind of interesting. I think I've slept through more earthquakes than I haven't. One of them, I'm rocking the truck across the Waukegan overpass in Bremerton. And I always talk to my boss about these trucks. They're old Ford Rangers, late 90s Ford Rangers, and they were in rough shape. They were delivery trucks, you know, nobody cared for them big and maintained properly. And I always told him that one of these days tie rod's going to break because he refused to pay for a new tie rod and get the front end locked. I'm going down the road there, and next thing you know, I'm all over the road. The truck is just going berserk, and I'm like, it finally broke! I swore that that was a tie rod breaking, and I'm losing steering control of one of my tires. It's exactly what it felt like. It lasted for about 10, 15 seconds or so, and then all of a sudden I had full control of the truck again. That was weird. I did a steering check, and sure enough, steering worked. Go to turn and get on the freeway, and I noticed a whole bunch of cars on the side of the freeway, and everybody's checking their tires. That's when I realized, oh my god, we had an earthquake, and that was in the Wally quake back in 2001. Quake, the little one we had before that, 98, 99, I was leaning up against the counter, and I felt the initial little shaking starting, and I was out in court. And normally when a truck would drive by on Highway 3 behind us, you'd feel the ground shake a little bit, but you'd also hear the truck. And I think you're no truck this time, I just felt the shaking. I looked at the owner's son that was behind the counter of the computer shop I was in and the customer that I was helping him sell a computer to, and I said, we're having an earthquake. And just then, all hell broke loose. Everything started shaking. Well, what do you mean? Like, how did you know that? If I could feel it. But, yeah, anyway, just wondering if anybody did feel it. I did. And, that's all I've got for tonight. I'm almost to the point where I'm not going to be able to hear you, so I'm going to sign off. This is the N7, CPN, back to the net.
9: All right, thank you there, Mike. You mobile safe out there. And, you know, I did not know there was an earthquake last night. Megan joked, maybe that's why I woke up. But anyway, yeah, that funny story there about the truck you were driving back in 2001. You know, and if that's the tie rod was the thing you were worried about and you knew was about to go, yeah, that's a very reasonable thing to think until all of a sudden it's you have full control again. yeah, I remember that quake back in 2001. That was that was intense. The biggest earthquake I've ever been in, I know for sure. Anyway, thanks for stopping by, Mike. You have a great rest of your evening and safe travel there. All right, it is 9:50 p.m. on Brooks Canine BDC. Next on the list is David, KX7RYW.
10: Hello, Brooks
9: Canine.
10: Hello, everyone. Thanks for doing the net. I was just going to do an I.O.

journal, and keep it brief, looking forward to summer, of course, a lot of tourism coming, that works for tour guides.

0: right. Thank you there, David. Yeah, no worries sorry if I missed that you were in IO, but I'm glad you were able to come check in anyway, and hopefully we'll see you down there at Field Base. Just a heads up, FYI, your signal is overmodulated or kind of digitally. It sounds like maybe you are having a microphone issue, perhaps. I don't know if the microphone isn't plugged all the way in or something, but yeah, it sounded, I was able to turn up the volume and hear probably 90% of what you were saying, but yeah, it very much sounded kind of digitally or overmodulated or something. So, you might want to check that out. All right. Well, thanks so much for stopping by, and you have a great rest of your evening. All right. Looking for more check-ins for the 9 o'clock net. Call sign and name. Was that David with a recheck?
1: Yeah, but just wondering, I'm hoping the one that's one from the

0: All right, yeah, thanks for coming back. Yeah, it's still there, so yeah, maybe try troubleshooting that either offline or after the event or something. So good stuff. All right, well, good luck with that, and yeah, we'll talk to you again soon. All right, looking for more check-ins, call signing in.
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0: 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Next chicken.
3: Coming out of the woodwork.
0: KI7. Oh my gosh, we had a KI7 collision there, and I think I wrote them down backwards. I think we had KI7UF was first, and then I had KI7RMU, so I've got you both on there. Next check-in.

0: All right, let's go run this back to stop us, back to John, W7JSM.
1: Well, hello, Brooks and everybody. That's been a pretty decent day today. It rained out here a little bit later in the afternoon, but all in all, it was a pretty good day. It was warmer than I thought it was going to be. I had physical therapy this morning, and boy, was I in pain the rest of the day. Still am, kind of, but I guess it has to hurt a lot before it gets better, I suppose. But yeah, I'm feeling too good. Definitely walking with a cane and kind of hobbling because it's not feeling good at all. But it'll get there, I hope. So anyway, just been playing guitar and watching TV, really. So just thought I'd check in and say hi. W7JSM.
0: All right. Good stuff there, John. Yeah, it was a nice day. I don't think we got any rain out here. At least we did, I didn't notice. But, as I mentioned earlier, Megan and I took the doggos for a walk. And it was overcast, but it was warm. It was, Megan pointed out, it was t-shirt weather. so it was a nice walk with a little bit of a breeze. PT, I did the PT for my shoulder last year, and I remember coming back pretty sore a few times. Good luck with that, and walking with the cane can be rough. Hopefully you're able to get back to a call here pretty quick. Physical therapy does wonders for sure. And enjoy that guitar playing, and you have a great rest of your evening, John. Thanks for stopping by. Next up is Sebastian, WA7EDD.
2: Hey, Brooks, Megan, Elizabeth, Nat. Good to hear everybody tonight. This is WA7 Echo Victor Zulu, Sebastian. What is? I don't know. What happened today? It went by very, very quickly. I just got back from the gym. I am training right now. We're going to go up and do some bouldering up in Squamish with our family. They're coming up during the July 4th holiday. So we're going to go up and do some climbing for about 4 days. So I'm just trying to get into shape for that. And my hands are definitely the weak part. I've got to kind of get those tendons up to up the par. We go up and hit the boulders. So, working on that at the gym. And, what else? Nothing. We tried a new thing has Wednesdays off. So she went to grab lunch for us at Nola Cloud Kitchen in our neighborhood in Ravenna, Seattle, and that's a good spot, great view, and I don't think there's any place to sit there, so it's kind of like takeout only, but if you're in the Ravenna area, definitely give it a shot. I don't know if it's officially Ravenna, I think it's like up 35th, so I think that might be the boundary, but we'll cobble that around. Argue about that later. That's all I got. Good to hear everybody out there. Hand it back to you. WA7, Echo Victor Zulu, Sebastian. Back to next up here.
0: Well, hey there, Sebastian. Thanks for stopping by. Hopefully you get those tendons all worked up and strengthened. And it sounds like a fun time getting out and doing some climbing. But, yeah, definitely something if you're going to be out there for 4 days, you want to make sure that you are in good shape to do it. Because there's nothing like going out and doing something like that and totally getting sore after the first day. But good on you for planning ahead and, getting the exercise in, and sounds like it should be a lot of fun. I wrote down the new restaurant there, so sounds like that was good. Okay, thank you for stopping by. Have a great rest of your evening. Always good to hear from you. All right, it's 9:59 p.m. I'm Brooks, K9DDC. Out of the woodwork comes KI7 UEF.
3: Good evening, John and Sebastian and Brooks and Jack, everyone. I, much like John, went to physical therapy today, and, you know, a lot of people speak pretty highly of what it can do, including my brother-in-law, who coincidentally is a long-time sports medicine PA, and he worked in the NFL, actually, for some number of years. He told me to go to PT, that I would get better care and diagnosis there than I would at the doctor. So, yeah, I'm working on this tendonitis thing in my left foot that they believe was caused by too much cycling. Kind of a bummer for me since it's my very favorite thing to do. Hi. But, yeah, we're getting some work done there, and I got a routine of home exercises to do, which is good. Trying to do those very, very, very consistently and take notes and stuff. But the PT was super intelligent, and said she'd been doing this for 18 years. really enjoyed my time with her today, and yeah. So she did some things, made some quick dinner tonight, like I had some chicken thighs I'd been meaning to use, and like, you know, oftentimes when dinner comes around, you just don't want to do it, right? You don't want to get the effort out and do the big cooking, so they sit there in the fridge for a few days, and like, I gotta cook those things. Just threw them in the oven with some oil and some balsamic vinegar and seasoning, and bam, they weren't too bad. But the real reason I checked it... This radio would give me just a little more notification before cutting out. It flashes the TX light from red to green at 120 seconds, I'm pretty sure. But it's only like 2 milliseconds after it turns green that it cuts you off, I'm pretty sure. Or maybe it does right when it turns green. Anyways, I noted that you had a pretty really enjoyed my time with her today. And...

0: coming out, it flashes the TX light from red to green at 120 seconds, I'm pretty sure, but it's only like 2 milliseconds after it turns green that it cuts you off, I'm pretty sure. Or maybe it does right when it turns green. Anyways, I noted that you had a pretty fancy radio. I heard you got this newer radio, Brooks. And I believe I saw a photo of it on your Memorial Day camping trip, perhaps. There was a photo of it. Looked like you were doing some operating with it. So I wanted to ask you, you know, how do you like it? What features on it made you purchase it? And were you doing POTA there for Memorial Day weekend? Hope you all are well. Have a great night. KI7UEM.
1: All right. Thank you there, Matt, for stopping by. And good luck with the PT there. Yeah, I can attest that, yeah, PT does wonders for sure. I had my shoulder last year. I would have swore that something in there was torn. And went in to PT, and they told me it was a nerve impingement. And I did these series of exercises. And, you know, they went in there, did some massage, and pushed their thumb real hard on the spot, and like all the pain went away. Of course, as soon as they moved their thumb, they came back. But I was able to do those exercises, and that worked great. So, yeah, definitely recommend. So hopefully, it's not well there for you. Sounds like you had a good dinner there. I had some leftovers myself, but okay. So. The question, the new radio is a Yaesu FTX1, and the one that I have is the field position, so it doesn't come with the amplifier, like the one that Madeline just got, which is the same radio. It just comes with an attachable amplifier, and I could get the amplifier down the road if I wanted, but anyway, we were out at Lake Cochise. And I was not doing a POTA because we were not at a POTA site, but I did make contact. I did do some POTA chasing from there. And the nice thing about that radio is it is a shack-in-the-box radio, in that it is VHF, UHF, 6 meters, and HF. In the field mode, it is 6 watts all on its own with its own battery, or you can hook it up to an external battery and get 10 watts. Or you can buy the amplifier and get a full 50 on VHF, UHF, or 100 on HF. But yeah, I had it set up with the BuddyStick Pro antenna, as well as a inset half-wave, and was doing a little FT8 and a little bit of voice, and had a good time. So yeah, it was a lot of fun. I like it. It also has APRS, which is really cool. I would recommend it. It was a good radio, or it is a good radio. So there we go. All right, thanks for stopping by. That you have a great rest of your evening. All right, next up on the list is Jack, KI7RME.
2: Well, good evening, Brooke. Good evening, Megan and Matt and John and everybody else. Hope you're all having a good evening. Well, I want to go back to what Justin was reporting, KK7QES, and I am completely intrigued by this trick guitar sound he's come up with the dueling LFOs and whatnot. And I'm curious, Brooks, whether or not you could see if he's still listening in tonight and find out when this performance of the album he and his friend are working on might be happening. I'd be curious as to see if I could make it to that. I've got Moxie's Celebration of Life on the calendar for June 20th already, and I'm looking forward to that. And let's see, what else is going on? Well, of course, the big thing this coming weekend is Seaside and CPAC. Really curious to find out how many people end up down there and whether the kites actually happen or if it gets a rain out this year. I hope it clears up enough to actually happen because that's always a fun event. And lastly, Brooks, I cannot remember what KE7NOR, Matt, said he was going to build as far as the kilowatt power for field day. He's going to be putting together a 48-volt system, solar and battery. And do you remember how many total watt hours he said that thing is going to have? Anyway, a lot going on. That's

0: I can remember just down here in the basement doing some cleanup to touch up. And back to you, Brooks, K9BDC, KI7RMU. Great to hear everybody. Hope you all have a good evening. All right. Thank you there, Jack. All right. So I'm trying to find the notes from the meeting that you were asking about with Matt and how many kilowatts. And let's see. It's not in the notes here, I don't think. It says that it's a 48-volt single-day power system. But he has been tasked with putting together a proposal support for building that system. So I imagine that at that time he would talk about how many watt hours it is. So unfortunately, I do not have an answer for that off the top of my head or out of the notes that I had. But hopefully we'll find out here soon. And let's see, Justin, is still listening? KK7QES, are you still out there, Justin? And did you hear Jack's question about said guitar performance?
1: Yeah, yes, Brooks, I'm still out here. This is Justin, KK7QES. I can give that now, or you can put me on the list for a recheck on the next round. Either way, back to you.
0: Well, Jack was the end of the list, so why don't you just go ahead?
1: Sounds good. So, KK7QS returning. So, Jack, the basic idea that I was going for with this is sort of two tremolo effects. And if you're familiar with that, it's just that chopping guitar sound, amplitude modulation, the sound cutting going from zero up to full. And one of them being on a stable LFO, meaning the rate stays the same. And the other one is on a expression pedal controlled rate. And what's really fun about that is you can, at certain points, get really odd sounding, odd in a good way at least, I think, kind of polyrhythms going on. And if it gets way up into the audio rate, then you start getting these weird bell-like tones and stuff like that. Anyway, it's super fun. It's certainly not something that I am the first to experiment with. Tremolo, or that amplitude modulation effect, is one of my favorite things to mess around with on the guitar, especially with reverb. And for guitar players out there, my favorite thing is you put reverb before the tremolo effect. That's the way it was built in some of the oldest guitar amplifiers that had a tremolo circuit, or sometimes they called it a vibrato circuit built in. But it makes the effect even more pronounced because it's sort of that reverb fills up so much sonic space. And then the envelope of the that tremolo waveform chopping it makes the effect even more pronounced. And so the best way, if you're trying to think of what does that sound like, think of spaghetti Western movies and the guitar playing in those. Ennio Morricone is probably one of the best examples of that sort of sound. So, Jack, I hope that helps. I'll send it back to that. KK7QES.
0: All right. Thank you there, Justin, for the in-depth explanation. I think Jack's question was, when is the performance, and can he attend, or do you all have a recording?
1: KK7QS reading. Sorry, Jack, I forgot that. We don't know yet. My friend Josh is looking at venues still. He wants it to be in a sit-down venue, and so there's a limited number of those, and then wants to find a few appropriate acts. But I will be sure to announce that on the net. The artist name, you can find it on streaming services, is Horace Moon, and that's the name of his latest record. So, KK7QES, back in it.
0: All right, thank you there, Justin. And Jack, KI7RMU, I'm going to throw it back over to you for some closing comments on that. All right. Well, maybe Jack is done for the night there. All right. Well, thank you to Jack, and thank you again for Justin for coming back. Let's see if we got any more check-ins for the 9 o'clock net. Call that in.
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0: Okay, so I got Lloyd, 87CX there with an IO. Thanks for stopping by. And the KK7 station, please try one more time. I'm going to turn my volume up, see if I can't pull you out of the weeds there. I got Kilo-Kilo-7, Mike. Come back one more time, please. I am so sorry. It is just so, I can't quite pull you out there. So maybe if you are able to get to a higher spot or get a little bit more power, maybe we can make you out. Next check-in, please.
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0: 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Thanks for stopping by. Next check-in.
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0: KQ4RWN, I've got you on the list. Next check-in. All right, we're going to run this list back at the top. Let's go talk to Tim, KI7ZEI.
7: Well, good evening, everyone. Gosh, it's been kind of interesting weather. I know it got a little hot yesterday. Monday, it got up to, I guess, mid-80s, but it wasn't humid, so it was actually pretty comfortable, at least the time that I was out. And then today, of course, it cooled off quite a bit, and here in Shoreline, it rained all of about 30 seconds, maybe 1 minute, really light rain. That was kind of interesting. So I'm kind of digging the weather, and I guess it's going to be kind of moderate for the rest of this week. So I guess enjoy it while you can. I'm sure it will come around hotter sooner than we might want. But anyway, I got to see the Olympics today. It was clear enough for that. And I guess I'm going to try to get some more radio fun in this week. I didn't get out much very much today at all. I was mostly inside doing stuff I had to do inside stuff. But tomorrow I'm going to get out more, yes. And that's my plan for tomorrow. I've got a friend that's got, my friend John Ballard with a van is going to be putting in a replacement ceiling fan. And so I'm going to be helping out with that probably tomorrow. It's supposed to come in from the Big A tomorrow, so I will get going on that little project. So I need to keep me busy. Hope everyone else is keeping busy as well. Here at 7ZEI.
0: All right, Tim, busy as usual. Yeah, kind of interesting weather for sure. We had the hot weather, then we had not quite as hot, and then we had overcast, and just a weird random rain coming in for 30 seconds. But, yeah, anyway, I mean, I'll take it, you know. It's not dumping, and it's not cold. And for the most part, the sun's kind of been out. I guess it was mostly cloudy today, but anyway. Good stuff, and yeah, if you get to see the Olympics, then yeah, it's definitely a good thing. Yeah, good luck with replacing the ceiling fan down there in the van. Sounds like a good project to go help out with. And yeah, so thanks for stopping by, Tim. You have a great rest of your evening. Alright, it's 10:16 p.m. on Brooks K9BBC. 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
3: Union Bird. Hopefully you're doing pretty well here, but yeah, it's been quite a while since I checked into your net here, and yeah, anyways, I'm kind of up a little bit late than I should be, you know, given with, what was it, the next couple of days going to be a little bit busy, so it's, aside from work, actually, outside of work, I'm actually looking forward to this really nice special BNSF train. They'll be coming into town, actually. This coming, so it's supposed to be coming in sometime this tomorrow morning, probably early in the morning, but it'll be around in the Puget Sound area for the next 3 or 4 days. But BNSF Railway, they got a employee appreciation special train coming out, and supposedly two of their locomotives are painted in its really colorful red, white, and blue, pretty much a U.S. flag design type locomotive here. So if you were to Google it for BNSF 250th locomotive, which they'll celebrate America's 250th birthday, if you want to say that, or we should say that, in other words, it's a really nice looking locomotive, and they're supposed to be leading what we call the office car special. So those are all special older passenger cars, it's pretty much what we would say a literal passenger train, to say the least here. So that's something I'm looking forward to take photos of during the next couple of days, actually. So definitely look forward to that on my socials here. Let me drop for a second. But yeah, other than that, because of the fact that they're going to be running in the middle of the weekend, unfortunately, going out to CPAC is out of the question, unfortunately, for me. So I think I'll probably have better coordination going into next year, if I'm going to be honest here. And then, but what I will be doing is I will be doing a good old day trip out during field day, actually. So I'll probably... My plan is to spend half of the day over in over at Fort Flagler at the Mike and Key field day event, and then hopefully on the other half I'll hop on to Bainbridge Island, Seattle Ferry, and hopefully the FIFA World Cup traffic isn't that bad. I'll have to check and see, but hopefully in doing so I'll probably hop on the ferry and head over to the PSRG fielding event as well. So hopefully, I think that's pretty much what's going to be my plan in place for that here. But, other than that, it's just been insanely busy with work, you know, doing a lot of, not just only doing training, but also providing training, and then just keeping myself busy outside of work too by doing a lot of train photography as well. So, that's all I have to report at this time here. So, have a good night, guys. KF7L1X.
0: All right. Thank you there, Andrew. Great to hear you checking in on a Wednesday night for sure. Yeah, it's been a while. That's okay. Let's see. We Googled a picture of that train. That looks pretty cool. I'll keep an eye out on your Facebook page there for photos that you're able to take. That's pretty neat. It sounds like you got a good plan there for field day coming up. We'll see you out there. Thanks for stopping by, Andrew. You have a great rest of your night. All right, we had a few IOs there. We had AT7CX, we had KV7EXM, and then next on the list is KQ4RWA.
8: How you doing, Net Control, and the rest of the net? Nothing going on. As you can see, my call sign is KQ4, which is, I'm originally from Alabama. I'm just up here in New Hampshire, and right now at my friend's house, a couple of buddies I went to school with, from kindergarten all the way to school. After high school, I went in the Navy, one went to college, my other buddy, he just stayed in town, and finally, after all these years, we got to get together and have a pretty good time. Haven't seen him in a long time, and So I'm up here for about a week, well, actually 9 days to see them and just reconnect with going back to our hometown, going through the town and checking out everything. But other than that, nothing really going on. And I've been off EchoLink for a while because I forgot my password, and finally I found the password, got back on. So I heard you guys talking on it, so that's why I dropped in. And you're up in Puget Sound area. I did 20 years in the Navy. I did like two tours up in the Bremerton area. I was on USS Camden and USS Sacramento. Then when they were stationed over in Bremerton. So other than that, nothing really going on. And pretty cool. And I'm on EchoLink. I'm on EchoLink right now. So yeah, we're trying to reconnect and everything. Well, nothing else going on here. You guys take care. And 73.
9: All right, very good there. And that was KQ4RWN. Thank you for stopping by. Yeah, it sounds like you're having a good time up there in New Hampshire with some buddies you haven't seen in a while, which is pretty cool. And, yeah, you're sounding good there on EchoLink. Yeah, so we are in, we're in the Seattle area here. This is the Puget Sound Repeater Group. This is our 9 o'clock net. We actually do three nets a day here, every single day of the year, 9 a.m., noon, and 9 p.m., all Pacific time. And, yeah, they're all hooked into EchoLink and All-Star. So, yeah, feel free to come back and join anytime. We've got a great crew of net hosts that cycle through. Yeah, you're always welcome to stop in. Yeah, we're familiar with the Bremerton area. We were over there. What was it? About a month ago, I guess. A month and a half ago. My mom's aunt was out there, and it was her 80th birthday. And so a bunch of family came into town, and we all went out there and had a nice lunch for her. So, but yeah. Anyway, yeah, thanks for stopping in, and you have a great rest of your evening out there. All right. 10:23 p.m. I'm Brooks, KNIBDC. Let's see. Is there anyone else out there who wants to check in for the 9 o'clock news? All right. Let's do last call for the 9 o'clock news.

0: Alright, that's going to do it for tonight, folks. I'd like to thank you all for joining us for the June 3rd, 9 o'clock net. I'd like to thank Peter Time Peer Group for the use of this repeater. 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Remember, if you don't test your equipment, we can't hear you. I'll now be returning the repeater to normal operation. 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
1: WA6HSL, good morning, sir. W7EPS, how you doing, Judy?
2: Good morning, good morning. I see you're on your way early today, so drive careful.
1: Well, yeah, I got out of Dodge pretty good. I got woke up, I guess you could call it on time, early. But, yeah, I got everything all ready to go last night. So, it was a good, good prep, I guess. So, yeah, you can probably tell where I'm at here. And, I got 52 degrees. Not bad here this morning. So, yeah, just, coming up on spring here shortly.
2: Yeah, I know. I was just getting ready to walk out the door here to get my morning cup and a couple other things, post office and whatnot. So we'll be checking on you from time to time. So enjoy your day and don't spend all your money in one place.
1: There's no reason to. You know, you never know when a hot deal's going to happen, but I can do without those hot deals anymore. I got enough projects to keep me going here for a while. Okay, Gene, appreciate the call. Just happened to have it on scan when I heard you, so just kind of cruising along here and enjoying the morning. Take care, enjoy your day. We'll look forward to talking to you again. W7EPS.
2: Okay, Steve. Have a great day, and weather-wise, you should have a good trip over there, so. See you later, WA6HSL, we're clear.

0: KTS, K7TAL. So you're headed to the west coast? Hey, good morning to you there, Barry. Yeah, we're literally the west coast. I wish you were going. I would have liked to have seen you there. We'd have had a good time. Well, how's things going for you? Did you get my email about that latest video on Yaesu?
1: Yeah, I sure did, and I watched it all the way to the end. It was a long one, but he did pretty good explaining on the new version 2.01 and the differences using IPv6 and not having to forward ports and stuff like that, so that was interesting. Yeah, I think Yaesu is going to be there debuting their new repeater. The two new repeaters, the number three. So you got them, and they don't have, according to the video that I watched that you sent me, they don't have info yet on the pricing or if they're going to offer club specials or trade-ins. They won't be able to answer any of those questions except just show you the new box, I guess, and what it can do. That's what I understand too. So yeah, I'll talk to him about it. And he's a pretty good guy, very knowledgeable. But yeah, he's trying to talk everybody into going to 2.01 on that software. So of course, when everybody does, you know, everybody will be on the same page. And, because right now there's a lot of people that are hesitating to go from the 1.57 that you have to open the ports, you know. I can see the advantages of going to 2.01, but, yeah, that'll be kind of neat. I hope, I don't know, I had it on there for a while, and then I asked, number two, which one he wanted, and he says, well, he to be the one that would get most usage, and at this point it would be 1.57. So we'll see what happens. I sent him the video or to the video also.
2: Yeah, I sent him out a text the other, I think it was yesterday, if he's still coming up this week. I haven't heard back from him, so I don't know if he's headed this way to, you know, or not. It doesn't matter. I got the radios in a box that's ready to throw in the car, so as soon as I hear from them. And, yeah, it'll be interesting. I'll switch when everybody else does. I don't care. I just want a PDN anyway. And I link it up to the repeater, so I can go to that anytime. And I guess, with the 2.01, you can create your own room and not need ports forward, unless you are going to use the HRI 200. Then I think you still have to forward three ports. But with the 2.01, I don't think you have to. Anyway, all right, well, happy trails. How far out are you? I don't have the APRS on here.
0: If you get curious, it's -9, but just went by Sprague, right along Sprague Lake here right now. I don't know when the last time you've been over here, but yeah, I used to drive this road every day, so I'm pretty familiar with it. But anyway, yeah, it's, I thought you could still run 2.0 with the 200, you know, HRI 200. But I don't know. So, Chuck is running HRI 200, so we'll, he's still waiting to get that back from Yaesu, too. He sent it in to get it upgraded to whatever. So I'm
1: I'm not sure what the status is on that.
2: Yeah, I think he said they received it. You know, and I had mine when I sent my two back there to California. It was a recall, so they didn't charge me. I just paid for shipping. They didn't charge me to do the actual work. But I don't know what they do now. They're beyond the recall, and they're going to charge them or what. Well, you be sure to ask all these questions when you're down there to that rep, and he'll be able to answer them all. And you'll come back with all this information. I'll be quizzing you.
1: Well, you better send me a list of questions, because I'm not as familiar with this stuff as you guys are. So go ahead and text me questions. Because if I don't know the answers, I may make it up.
2: Well, that's part of the game, I think. Yeah. Well, if you don't know for sure, yeah, make it up. If it sounds good, it's probably true, right? Okay, Steve. Well, I imagine Len is on his way there, too. And I've got some folks up my way that are headed down there. As a matter of fact, one of the fellas showed up a week early. He booked the room a week early and goofed up on the date, so he's going to have to pay for those few days plus rebook it for this weekend. And know if he could do that. So I imagine he came through. I'll find out. But anyway, I guess he's spending a little more time down there than he thought. Anyway, okay, let you mobile, and yeah, I'll look up Dash 9 and catch you on the travel side there. K7TAL.
1: Okay, Barry, well, I talked to Lynn here, probably less than a week ago. I'm supposed to see him down here, gonna meet him down here real quick, but he told me he wasn't going to go. He said he couldn't find any motels down there, and which, you know, it's not only AMs that go there, so, you know, it's everybody looking to get out of Dodge, and it's school's getting out, so everybody's heading to the coast or whatever, I don't know. So, but last year, boy, it wasn't hardly anything what it's been like it has in the past, you know, as far as crowds. Lots of tables opened and just, you know, pretty quiet. But, you know, there's still people there, but not like it has been, which kind of is a good thing. Okay, well, I'll be listening here on and off, and I'm going to meet a friend of mine at 7LZM down there in the Tri-Cities. He and his wife, we typically convoy down there every year, and we're going to meet a third party in Biggs, so it should be pretty good. Anyway, okay, enjoy your day. We'll be listening for you, maybe chat with you a little bit later on. W7UPS.
2: Yeah, okay, Steve. Yeah, I haven't talked to Lynn. I sent him an email a few days ago with a question. I haven't heard back yet, so he's probably busy. So, I was down at CPAC years ago, but only once. And it's probably overdue, but anyway, the weather here is not too good. It's overcast and supposed to drizzle. I don't know what it's going to do down there on the coast. Probably close to the same. But I hope you get some sun. All right, we'll catch you down the road, K7TAL.
1: Well, like I said, I got 52 degrees and probably partly cloudy skies, if you want to call it that. There's quite a bit of blue bulb showing. So, but I looked at the weather forecast down at Seaside, and they're talking have our typical cookout on the beach this weekend. We didn't do it last year either, because it looked like it was going to rain. Unfortunately, but we've had it down there where it's pretty good weather for the last couple of years. We typically have a nice little get-together out there on the beach. It's a lot of fun. Okay, Barry, see ya, W7U.

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0: morning. This is KB7GL opening the Puget Sound Borders Net for Thursday, June 4th. My name is Vic, and my QTH is South Kirkland. I'm sitting in for Bob this morning, who's still in Japan. The Borders Net provides a service to mariners and others around Puget Sound and on the Salish Sea and operates daily on the Puget Sound Repeater Group WW7 PSR system on Capitol Hill in Seattle at 146.96 MHz with a PL of 103.5. Now, this net's open to all licensed hands, and if you'd like to check in, please respond when asked the visitors after the roll call. And before we kick it off, is there any priority traffic or any announcements? It's a directed net, and the roll call be in the order of your call sign suffix. Please respond with your call sign, first name, location, and boat name if you have one. Not a requirement, though. We're interested in reports of your local weather conditions, local wind and sea state reports, unusual critter reports, and other items of interest that might pop up during the net. Let's start out with Alex down in Tacoma, KF7AZV.
1: Good morning, Vic, and everybody else. This is Alex. Oh, I forgot my name this morning. This is Alex, KF7AZV. I'm located in Tacoma, 1 mile south-southwest of the Sea of Foss waterway. This morning it is currently 55 degrees Fahrenheit. The pressure is 2,000. I've done that again. It's not 2,022 millibars, guys. I think that would kill us. 1,022 millibars of 5 points from yesterday. There's no precipitation yet. It is fully cloudy out there, and it's a little bit breezy here. I was going to say about 3 knots on my report, and then I checked what's coming out of my coordinates. It says 9 knots. So we're seeing 3 9-knots of wind out there today. Enjoy the weather. We need the rain, so that's good. This is KSM-AZV.
0: Okay, nice to hear you, Alec. Have a great day. Bob, WA9BVE. How are things on Camino?
2: Good morning, Vic, and things are doing okay out here. Good morning, everyone. This is Bob, WA9BVE. Yeah, here on the western shore of the main island. And this morning, well, we must have had a little passing shower come through because everything was wet a while back. It's dried off now, and there's nothing in the rain gauge, so it must not have been very much. Temperature is 54. We have a west wind running anywhere between 0 and, well, not 5 knots, so let's say 0 and 2 or something. Cloud cover looks like a marine push to me. And I already mentioned the rain. So the barometer is the same as what Alec reported, 1022 and steady. That works out to 30.17 inches of mercury. And that's it, except that I can report that the work on the F-250 truck intake manifold was successful, and it purrs like a kitten now. Back to you, Vic, and thanks again for running the net. This is WA9BVE73.
0: Okay, thanks for the report, Bob. Yeah, always nice when you turn the key and they go vroom. Your efforts paid off. 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
3: Good morning, Vic, and good morning to the net. This is KG7CNQ, handle Mary Motor Vessel Sienna. And my QTH is at home in Kirkland this morning where I'm watching some nice white fluffy clouds go by against the beautiful blue sky. 58 degrees here, and we've got a slowly rising barometer. Quite a little breeze out here. We had a lot of breeze last night, too. It was interesting. So, but right now, it's quite pretty. That's it for me, KG17.
0: Okay, thanks, Mary. You and Jack have a good day. Speaking of Jack, let's go up to Victoria and see if we can find the other Jack, BE7DFJ.
4: Good morning, Vic and Annette. B7DFA, Jack in Victoria, where it's 53 degrees and sunny. Barometer is 1022. The wind, we have quite a bit of it. It's west 24 at Race Rocks and west 15 across the waterfront. Visibility is about 15 miles or so. The Olympics are hazy, if you can sort of see the outlines, etc. And the forecast for today is going to only get up to about 64 in a mix of sun and clouds. And it even looks even worse for tomorrow, is only about 59 in a chance of showers. So we may get a little bit of moisture, but we can use it. this here. So back to you, Vic, the 70FK.
0: Okay, thanks, Jack, for the report. Have a good day up in Victoria. Bob, N7DOS. Okay, Kim, your turn, KE7GCP.
5: Good morning, Vic. Good morning to the net. This is KE7GCP. The name is Kim. The QTH is Bellevue Overlake Hospital. And we've got really kind of dark overhead, solid. I can see to the north a little bit. Looks like it might be some blue towards where Mary is. 55 degrees here. Barometer 30.19, and the humidity is going back up. It's in the high 70s. No critters to report. Motor vessel name is Bellevue, KE7GCP.
0: Okay, thanks for the report, Kim. A little bit different down here. This is KB7GL. My name is Vic QTH South Kirkland, motor vessel Chasa. We are also pretty much completely overcast, although we did have a few little blue holes floating through earlier. I don't see them right now, but there was a hint of them. I think today is going to be okay. In fact, the next couple. Tomorrow is going to be a little more cloudy. The main event comes in Saturday, and it looks pretty soggy, but I think we're okay today and expect to see sunshine. Temperature is 55 degrees right now. Our low was 54, a little bit cooler start out the day than the last couple. The wind has abated. It's down to about 1 or 2 knots right now out of the south. So we did have up to 8 or 10 knots earlier, which is kind of unusual for here. We don't normally have much. And our barometer is the same as Bob, but I think it's pretty flat all over the area right now. We're currently at 30.17. Not much activity in the solar compared to the last couple of days, but the prediction for the CME event is still on. It looks like it's going to start coming in later today and probably tomorrow, maybe into the weekend. It looks pretty severe with the K index going up as high as 6 or 7, so that could have some impact on propagation. But right now the propagation looks okay on 20 and 17, both directions. Okay, moving on to Laura. Last time we heard from Laura somewhere down in Utah, KE7HIP. Okay, Laura is out of range. Henry's off on Thursday. Kim, your turn, K7IM.
6: I had to run for the microphone because when you say Laura, I always know I have a few minutes to go. Well, good morning, Vic, and everyone else who's listening in on the frequency from Blakely Harbor. This is Kim, K7IM, sailing vessel Francis Lee, motor vessel Whitecap. It's solid overcast. We've got one motorboat in the harbor, one sailboat visiting in the harbor. The current temperature is 53 degrees. The barometer says 10.21.3. And we'll have to see how the weather develops for the day. Cheers to everybody. K7IM.
0: Okay, thanks for the report, Kim. Yeah, I think today we're looking pretty good. I think it's going to be okay for most of the day. Mary, N7LRE.
7: Good morning, Dick and Manette. N7LRE. My name is Mary, motor vessel Bandit. CTH is Lewis. It's North Ballard out on the deck, where the temperature is 54 degrees. We have overcast skies, no wind looking out on the sound. There is a fog bank that is hugging the shore, Kingston, over across that way. No particular critters to report, except the hummingbirds, which were waiting for me to refill their feeder, and I have done that before this morning. We are still seeing lots of rabbits around. I'm not hearing very many coyotes, so I'm not sure what's going on there. Anyway, thanks for doing the Netflix and 73 Saw in 7LRE.
0: Thanks for the report, Mary. You guys have a great day over there on the other side of the pond, our pond. David, K7OE. Okay, might have snuck up on David a little early. Phil, it's your turn, K7PJC.
8: Well, good morning, K7PJC, Phil, located high up on North Capitol Hill, 34.3 miles from the north from the Sea of Foss waterway, but I'm only 1.8 miles away west from, or east from, the center of the universe, which is, of course, Fremont. But I'm looking out over Lake Union in the Sound and at Silvercast skies. It's medium level, 54 degrees, and there's getting some good breeze going on here, especially last night. And also, we got a little preset, and it's just kind of ending up around the area in the convergence zone, and we'll see some more tomorrow and Saturday. So, yep, and, oh, because this is a boater's net, sailboat EOS, and it's back at SYC. So there you go. Get out there and enjoy it, and don't forget that K7PJC.
0: Thanks for the report, Phil. Glad you get your boat back where it belongs, or at least where it lives. And, yep, it is a boater's net, and it's a ham radio net, too. Have a good day. Doug, K7PR. Okay, moving right along to, let's see if Dave's out there. I didn't see him on the All-Star tree, but maybe he's popped up. 87PWB. Yeah, we're going too fast. We've got to slow down a little bit and give Dave time to get out of bed. Pam, are you with us? You were on your cruise already. KE7QZB. Yeah, I think Pam's on the big boat. So, Roger, your turn. KK7RDW.
9: And good morning, Vic, and good morning to the net. This is KK7RDW. Roger. Sitting here on the western edge of Magnolia, it's 54 degrees, the barometer is at 30.26, and we've got no precipitation, the decks are dry. And what else is going on out there? Oh, a little bit of breeze, not much. This is maybe about 4 knots out of the southwest, and it's almost entirely cloudy except for a little tiny bit way down by Tacoma, down all the way south. It's a little lighter, and I wouldn't call it blue, but it's just a little lighter. Otherwise, pretty uniformly gray up and down the Sound today, which will do just fine for us. We're finishing off the wash and wax kind of a thing on the boat that just gets a little bit of coat of wax on it, and that's what I'm going to do this morning, finish that off, and get the boat ready to head out here in a couple weeks and start looking northbound. No critters to report, so that's what I have. Also, no boat traffic out there this morning, really quiet. So this is KK7RDW.
0: Okay, thanks for the report, Roger. Yeah, this would be a good day to get out there and do the waxing and washing and whatever. I don't think tomorrow's going to be too bad, but Saturday, don't be out there trying it on Saturday. Okay, Bob is in Japan. So, Brian, did you guys make it to Milan? KF7RSJ.

0: And I gave it a long pause there just in case you wanted to check in. This is KB7GL for ID, and Brian and Karen should have landed in Milan last night and should be probably up for dinner. That's about dinner time almost over there. James, no, it's not a weekend yet. I'll pause on that. And Dan, are you down on the coast? I think you got in here yesterday. KB7RYY. Okay, moving on to Susan, N7SJS.
1: Well, good morning, Vic. Susan here, N7SJS, Double Gratitude. Wow, the net is really moving along fast, as you said. Anyway, here in the northwest corner of Seattle, we have just a light breeze. Seems like southerly, and one guy out fishing in front of my house, but generally very quiet on the sound. And foggy to the north. I can't see much up past Edmond, so... As Rush said, light to the south, but here we're kind of under some clouds, and I can barely see Fort Madison, so it's not so nice, but it's supposed to be sunny. It's kind of that southern, that summer pattern where you get a cool morning and then a sunny afternoon. That's when you go out and do fun stuff. Let's see, 10:20 on the bar, and kind of flat. 53 degrees here, and apparently it rained in the night, because I see 400 an inch. Didn't notice any of that. But yesterday a couple of drops fell on us. It's funny weather. No critters, and 7SJS.
0: Okay, thanks for the report, Susan. Yeah, there's a little bit of sprinkles in areas. Yesterday I saw a little bit down at the boat, but there was not enough to register, and it didn't even look like it wetted anything down. And yeah, it's going fairly quick today. Ham radio is the original social network, and sometimes you have more stuff to talk about than others. Today it's going fairly quickly. And speaking of that, it's Dan's turn, KJ7TNA.
2: Well, good morning, Vic. Good morning to the net. KJ7TNA. Name is Dan. Motor Vessel Liberty, QTH, Maple Valley. Where it's 52 degrees and cloudy. We got some filtered sun coming through. Yeah, I see a lot of like rose petals and other... flowers on the deck, because it looked like we got some heavy rain at some point last night, but me and the Labrador didn't hear it. Jennifer's in Mesa, Arizona, with one of the Boeing military sites where they build helicopters, so visiting them. She'll be back tonight. Yesterday I was off getting Liberty ready for marketing and to get her listed for sale so that we can move on to purchasing a 2008 57 Ocean Alexander. So very much looking forward to all that, even though moving boats is always a stressful lot that has to be done and moved around, and I like to keep a lot of spare parts and other things on a boat, so trying to get all that, all the tools off and all of those things is always a challenge, because I like to hide things, you know, those tools you need once a year. Yeah, you don't need them out front, you put them behind a water tank or something, so I've got to go hunt through that boat for all my stuff. Well, that's all from Maple Valley. It's KJ7TNA back to net.
0: All right. I can appreciate that, Dan. It's amazing how much stuff you can get on a boat, no matter what its size, and there'll be stuff stuck in all the nooks and crannies. And, you know, it seems like every time Jen gets promoted, you're going for a bigger boat. If this keeps happening, you're going to be looking for Zuckerberg's boat here at some point in the near future. Have a good day, and talk to you soon. So Derek hasn't been around for quite a while, so Dan, I'm going to start with you, WM7W.
3: Well, and here I am, got back in time, WM7W, Silverdale, 53 degrees, and misty. So today I had an appointment at a car repair place about 5 miles from here, and I have a 79 Seville sedan converted into a two-door convertible, and hate to put the top up, so there I was, the idiot in his commercial. Convertible driving in the rain to the service shop, but I survived it. WM7W.
0: Okay, Dan, I can appreciate that. I did that a few times when I had my Jaguar XKE. I just hated to put the top up. Pat and Keith are in the listening mode because Cougar receiver is still down. So Dan up to Cape San Juan, K9WRP, good morning.
4: Good morning, Vic, and good morning to the net. K9WRP, Dan from Northern Rose at the southeast tip of San Juan Island, where it's beautiful this morning. Off to the southeast, we do see clouds like a marine layer, but it's well away from us, and we're in bright sunshine. We've got a light wind that comes and goes, and just ripples on Cattle Pass. It's all, yeah, the glittery and sparkly. And otherwise calm. Decks are dry. Temperatures at the airport a few minutes ago was 55 degrees. And I think we're going to have another nice one after yesterday, which was rather cool and a bit breezy for much of the day. So that's about it from here. Nothing special in the way of critters. Still a lot of baby foxes around and the usual deer. 73 is all, K9WRP, Cape San Juan.
0: Okay, glad you're having a nice day up there, Dan. Enjoy it. How are things in Shelter Bay, Rod? KI7ZI.
5: Good morning, Vic and Tuvinet. This is KI7ZI, Rod here in Shelter Bay, LeConnor, motor vessel. Is Lady Lynn getting my breath here? There are a few blue holes up here near the horizon, but they're mighty small. Otherwise, it's pretty gray. 53 degrees. Barometer's rising. Let's see, we've got 30.17 inches of mercury. Wind has been a factor.
4: Breezy for much of the day.

0: Internet. This is KI7ZI Rod here in Shelter Bay, La Conner. Motor Vessel is Lady Lynn, getting my breath here. There are a few blue holes up here near the horizon, but they're mighty small. Otherwise, it's pretty gray. 53 degrees. Barometer's rising. We've got 30.17 inches of mercury. Wind has been a factor. I think we've had some pretty good gusts. Yeah, 20 miles an hour, something like that. Right now, it's 4 miles an hour out of the west, southwest. No rain in the gauge here, so I didn't, not even the sprinkle that Bob was talking about. If it's like yesterday, it'll get better as the day goes on. But otherwise, it's an okay day here. So today, thank you for doing the next KI7ZI.
1: Okay, thanks, Rod. Yeah, I think it's going to be similar to yesterday. It'll get better as the day goes on. Dave popped up on the All-Star tree, so let me circle back and grab KD7PWB. Good morning.
2: Well, good morning, Vic, in the net. Thanks for coming back and picking me up there. Much appreciated. Well, the High Desert Report here in Central Oregon, we have 1020 on the bar. It's currently 53 degrees out. Going up to a high of around 73 today. Kind of west wind currently at 6. It is crystal clear out. The Cascades are just gorgeous this morning. 8QI is way down at 3, about 49% on the humidity, of course. And, just a nice day here in the high desert. So, looking forward to it. I did see three deer yesterday, doe and two fawns. So those are the first fawns I've seen this year. So that's kind of nice. And with that, I'll say 73, and thanks for doing the net and picking me up. This is KD7, Papa Whiskey Bravo Dave, the High Desert Pirate Radio.
1: Okay, Dave, always nice to hear from you in the Prineville area. Well, Austin's out on the road, usually, but I'm going to throw a random call out there just in case. W7ZJL.
3: Hello, good morning, Vic. Thanks for the call this morning, W7ZJL. About to be mobile out here in Baker City, Oregon. Just checked out of my hotel. I'm ready to head home, but I'm going to take a long way home, stop in John Day, stop in Burns, do a couple things for a customer, and then I can go home. So that's my whole day here, just driving pretty much. But it's currently 51 degrees out here tonight. Clear, blue, sunny day. It's going to get up over 70 here, so sort of similar to the Dave's report over Prineville. But thanks for giving me a call, Vic. Have a good day, everyone. 73-7-ZJL.
1: Okay, well, I picked you up, Austin. You have a great day, and safe drives. Keep it between the ditches. Okay, last but not least, Steve, WA6DFJ. Well, this is KB7GL for ID, and that is the end of the regular roll call. Are there any late or missed from the roster?
4: K7PR.
1: Well, there's Doug. Go ahead.
4: Yeah, good morning, Vic. Everybody, K7PR, name is Doug, Sailboat Invader, from beautiful Northwest Ballard, Sunset Hill. I'm sure everybody's given the Seattle weather already. It's blowing about 5 knots out of the south here, and pretty much gray with a little bit of bright around, and it drizzles overnight as it sinks to west. Hope everybody has a great day, and see y'all at Men's Lunch, K7PR.
1: Okay, thanks, Doug. Yeah, I think Danny Sprinkle's coming to the lunch today, so that should be fun. I'll see you later today. Any other late or missed? Okay, moving on to visitors. Are there any visitors that would like to check in?
5: N7NVF.
1: Well, there's Jim. Nice to hear from you, Jim. How are things with you?
5: Good morning, Vic, and good morning to the net, N7NVF, Jim. Selling the vessel Serena Azul 4 and CTH today is the Mid-Atlantic suburbs outside of Philadelphia, where it is 78 degrees and sunny, pretty much calm winds, 30.

0: 17 on the bar, and looking for a high today of 88. They were saying 91 earlier, so I'm happy with 88. Doing great. Rick was hoping to be in Seattle by now, but I guess I'm not going to manage to get there till tomorrow. Looking forward to that, and other than that, nothing too exciting to report. Thanks for doing that. Great to hear everyone today. 730 and 7 MBS.
1: Okay, thanks for the report, Jim. Yeah, I know you'd mentioned you might be here for the lunch today, and I'm sorry we're going to miss you on that. Have a great flight out, and hope all goes well when you get here with Serena Azul. Okay, any other visitors?
2: KK7ZZJ.
1: Well, KK7ZZJ, always nice to hear from the Bay. How are things down there today?
2: Well, thank you, and hello to the net. This is KK7ZZJ, Jason, on the sailing vessel passage. It is a beautiful day in the Bay down here, and we've got blue skies, about 56 degrees, headed to the low 60s, I think. Very light winds, 87% humidity, and 29.95 on the pressure. For myself, it's just a regular day of work, but looking forward to the weekend. Hope everybody has a great KK7ZZJ.
1: 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Well, I think that's a wrap, so I'm going to go ahead and close the Boaters Net at 15:15 Zulu. Good morning to everyone. Thanks to the users of the PSRG. 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

0: Good morning, everybody. It is 9 o'clock and time now for the PSRG 9 o'clock net for today, June 4th, 2026. I'm Rebecca, KK7IJZ, and I'll be your net host for this morning. This is a directed social net that happens on the WW7 PSR 2-meter repeater, which is located on Capitol Hill in Seattle, Washington, and operated by the Puget Sound Repeater Group. The repeater operates at a frequency of 146.96 with a negative offset and PL tone of 103.5. All licensed hams and new licensees just getting started are welcome to join. 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I'll be compiling a list of stations that would like to check in, and then I'll ask for your report. If you'd like to check in only, just let me know that you'll be in and out, also called an I.O. Again, this is Rebecca, KK7IJZ. Let's get this net started. Call sign and name, RF and internet.
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2: Kilo Mike, Echo Uniform, Quebec. Kilo Mike, 7 Echo Uniform, Quebec. Ron and Lena.
0: All right, I have Boston over Bill. FWB. I have KJ7BIH, Bill, and I have KM7EUQ, Ron in Reno. Who else am I missing there?
3: Whiskey Quebec 7 Hotel, this is Ben.
0: Hi, James. 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
5: 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Oscar 1, Uniform, Kilo, Zulu.
0: All right. I have AB6MB, and I have Victor, Oscar 1, Uniform, Kilo, Zulu, Daryl on the Rock. I'm going to draw a line right there and go back to the top to Boston Nova Bill. Good morning, Bill. KG7FWB 88. Please come ahead with your report.
6: Good morning, Rebecca. 88 back to you, and I beat Michael this morning. Anyway, we need more Bills on here, don't we? So we have two. We need, I think there's two more. So maybe we could have a quartet of Bills someday. So it's kind of cloudy out, so if James is listening, I'm not going to burn. We have Mahjong today, so looking forward to that. We have four people that show up on Thursday. So it makes the game a little bit more even as far as winners, because Lisa can't figure out what everybody is doing and, you know, read all the tiles. So, let's see. I was up a little later than usual, so got to check in on the net and say howdy to Brooks. Go out and do some shopping today, maybe pick up a lotto ticket. And working on a little Bach prelude for the guitar here, trying to, you know, brush up on my sight reading. So, yeah, that's about it.
1: So, we'll hand it back to you. You have a good day. KG7FWB. Hope to see you at Field Day. KG7FWB.
0: Absolutely. I'm planning on it. I don't have any other plans. Bill, good luck at Mahjong today. I love that. Get that Lisa. Get Lisa here. But anyway, quartet of Bills. That sounds fun, doesn't it? The quartet of Bills. So far, it's just a duet. But, yeah. Have a good day, Bill. Enjoy shopping. Enjoy everything that you get into, lunch and all of that. And 73 and 88. Next on the list is another Bill. KJ7BIH. I think it's KI7BIH. But anyway, Bill, you know who you are. Please come ahead with your report.
7: Hello, Juliet 7 Bravo Indy Hotel. It is KJ7BIH. Has been for some time now. Coming up on my 8th anniversary. Anyway, had a good day yesterday. I got my 991 back from the factory repair site. And finally got the VAR FM working on it. They apparently reverted it back to factory settings as far as the firmware, so I had to reflash the BIOS, and that went successfully. And then the radio seemed to act a whole lot better with Vara. Got that working, and then switched over to working on my screenplay. And they wanted me to create an intro scene that kind of sets the tone for time travel. So I created a scene tied to books three and, two or three that better reflects the entire tone of the movie. And hopefully that's going to make them happier. So let's see how that works. Got a big day today as far as work in the garage. I've got to clear out one or two cabinets to make room for the freezer that's going out there, because they're moving my freezer into the garage and remodeling that downstairs bathroom to include a shower. As we move to a mobility-independent house, not much else going on, if that's not enough. KJ7BIH back to that.
0: Oh, I didn't realize you were writing a screenplay. Tell me more about this. KJ7BIH, KK7IJZ.
7: Thanks for asking. I have a friend here in the ham community. You all know him as KJ7SJG, Jeff. He's also teaches cinematography. And he read one of my second series from the Tim Cruise, A Stitch in Time, and he calls me 6 hours later and says, "This has got to be a movie. This can really be a movie, and we've got to make it into a movie." So he got me started, 6 weeks ago, on working on a screenplay, and I came up with a draft, and he's been approaching a director and a couple of other screenwriters in his community, and they gave me some feedback, and we're in that stage now, working up a number of presentations, a pitch deck, if you will, a PowerPoint presentation that includes a lot of pictures to describe the movie, and that's it.

0: director and a couple of other screenwriters in his community, and they gave me some feedback, and we're in that stage now, working up a number of presentations, a pitch deck, if you will, a PowerPoint presentation that includes a lot of pictures to describe the movie, and that's an exciting new project, entirely different point of strategy in my learning how to do something new every day. KJ7DIH, back to that.
1: Bill, that's so cool. That's so much fun. What a fun new project. I'm so excited for you. And, yeah, to have this interest, too. That's awesome. Well, yeah, keep PSRG up to date on your screenplay project. Yeah, I'm so excited for you. That's so much fun. And, yes, a shower on the first floor is important. We realized that when we bought this house. When my sister bought this house. I didn't buy this house. When my sister bought this house, there was a half bath on the bottom floor, and I'm like, well, the guest bedroom is on the bottom floor. And, yeah, it's not great for our aging parents to have to go up and down the stairs. I mean, my mom doesn't care, but at the time, my dad couldn't really do it. But, yeah, anyway, well, that's great. House projects and life projects. Keep them going. Keep them coming, Bill. 7-3, and thank you for sharing that. This is Rebecca KK7IJZ. Next on the list is Ron in the Basin City of Reno. AM7EUQ, please come ahead with your morning report.
2: 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Greetings to the net, Rebecca, and the beautiful PNW. Currently, I'm not in Reno. I'm actually up at a little town called Incline Village, Nevada, which sits right on the Lake Tahoe. And a little bit of a tidbit of knowledge, the Lake Tahoe is the only landlocked lake in the United States that has a dedicated Coast Guard station because it is so big. Anyway, it's going to be a great day here. Hopefully, it'll be a great day in the PNW. Thanks for checking me in, Rebecca. This is KM7EUQ. Back to the net.
1: Do you live in Incline Village, or do you live in Reno? Are y'all just visiting? Back to you, Ron.
2: KM7EUQ, we are up here. Mrs. and I are up here helping out my mother-in-law, who lives up here. We actually do reside in Reno. It's about a 35-minute drive from our house to her house, door to door. So it's not that bad. At least it's not that bad in the summer. Winter, totally different story. You have to go over one of the higher peaks called Mount Rose. There's also a really nice ski resort up there. And there's times there's avalanches, they have to close the road down, and it gets to be a little dicey. KM7EUQ, back to you.
1: Ooh, well that's fun. Well that's good of you to go and help your mother-in-law. And y'all have a wonderful day out there in Green Village. And yeah, I love it. Thank you so much for checking in, Ron. Enjoy your day, and hello to the misses. 33 to the misses, and 73 to you both. This is Rebecca KK7IJZ, you're listening to the PSRG 9 a.m. Social Net. Next on the list is James. Good morning. WQ78, please come ahead with your report.
3: WQ7H, good morning. I am Jay. Thank you for being in that, Rebecca. I have 57 ginormously wonderful degrees on my desk. Almost cloudy bright.

0: hot and it's down there. I am speaking to you on the shiny new translucent bright orange anniversary radio for Falcon. So we're just, we finally got it talking to All-Star, because it doesn't have the horsepower to quite make it to the repeater. I'm sure the antenna has something to do with it. So we'll see if we can't get it hooked up to one of the giant outdoor antennas later. Anyway, we'll be looking for audio reports, see how it sounds. But I can hear it better than the mini. So there you go. Of course, it's not quite up to the same spec as the iCon. But there it is. It's pretty sweet, and it works. There you go. So if you're looking for a budget radio with a nice case, here's the deal. And it's certainly budget friendly. So that's my report for this morning. We're doing well. Digging into my minutes from the last week in the convention. A lot of good stuff went on, so that was very successful. James, somebody to 7-8, handing it back to Net.
1: Ooh! I forgot about the Sons of Norway convention. Is there a theme to the convention, or is it just a gathering of folks? Back to you, James.
0: Yeah, there is, and you know, I think it was Together, Better Together. That was 2 years ago. Observing the past, preparing the future this year. And we had a board meeting on Sunday, and our publicity director had a really good one for the next 2 years. And I wrote it down and put my fingers on it, but it's a really, I was wowed. I said, oh, this is it. So that's why I have to hurry up and do my minutes. I'm going to start backwards and work from Sunday going back, because he's just such a talent. And he's just really comes up with great, wonderful ideas. But that was it, preserving the past, preparing the future. Sons of Norway is the business part of it, which is insurance, is merging with another insurance concern. It's also a Sons of Norway thing that has, that's the word I'm looking for. Anyway, lots of group of individuals that are trying to take care of themselves. Same thing. And so the business end of it is moving better and stronger together. There it is. WQ7.
1: Oh, cool. Yeah. I like it. I approve, James. Well, good luck on the minutes, and make sure that you get all of the minutes, every single syllable. And sounds like a wonderfully tedious job that someone's got to do. Sounds like you're looking forward to it. And hello to your Joan. Hello, Joan. And Hazel, of course. Good to Hazel. And James, thank you so much for your report. I wrote down, cloudy, bright day. That is the perfect description for today, a cloudy, bright day. 73 and 88, James, have a good day. Next on the list is Jess in Onion City. Good morning, Jess. Alphabet. 6 Mike Bravo, KK7IJZ.
2: Good morning, Rebecca. Thank you for doing that. Yeah, here in San Francisco Bay, it's sunny out and 65 degrees outside on the patio. Got a couple of squirrels out there munching on nuts, the juvenile ones, because they got the real skinny tails. Yeah, they're enjoying themselves. The one that was hanging upside down on the stucco, on the railing there, and eating a peanut upside down. So, yeah, the young guys there. Yeah, just trying to get going here, and, yeah, watching a, they have these narrow boats they have on the canals here in England. They got the canals every which way they use for commerce. And she's just driving along, and she does a show on that on YouTube, and got a little dog, and she's just she's a character, and she's a lot of fun to watch and listen to. But she goes all over England on these canals. It's pretty cool. She has a narrow boat, about 70 feet long and about 7 feet wide, and then they used to use commerce on, but now they're all converted into, houseboats, so to speak. Anyway, got a little chores to do around the apartment today. I got a tax to clean up here. So with that, I'll turn it back to the net. Thanks for doing it. 86 MPC.

0: I dropped my radio on the ground. Can I pick it up?
1: Good morning, Jeff.
0: Well, have fun getting your day ready. Thank you so much for the scroll report and the YouTube report. That does sound like fun.
1: I love the lady on the boat with the little dog.
0: I'll have to look for that on YouTube. That sounds like a very, it sounds like a fun show. Yeah, this is a terrible dog. Sign me up for that. But yeah, Jeff, have a great day doing tours around the house and everything that you do. 7-3 in all the numbers. Next on the list is Daryl. He's probably getting some lunch ready. Daryl, what you doing? D01UKZKK7IJZ.
2: Well, very good morning to you, Rebecca. Good morning to everybody here on the PSRG 9 AM net. And just finishing up lunch, actually getting situated to take a quick little nap. I had a couple of burgers and fries for lunch. Ooh, it made me tired. So I'm going to have me a little bit of rest and just let's jump in and say hello and wish everybody a great day. From here on the rock, this is the 01 UKZ.
0: Well, Daryl, have a great nap. Yeah, thinking about burgers and fries, that makes me want to go to bed, too. Daryl, thanks for saying hi. And going to sleep listening to the dulcet tones of my scratchy baby voice. 7-3, Daryl. Have a good day. All right, that's the end of that list. Let's start a new list. This is Rebecca, KK7IJZ. You're listening to the PSRG 9 AM net. 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
0: All right, I have an I.O. from Mike, KB8BMY, 73 Mike. Be safe out there. And then I have Alec, KF7AZV. 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

0: Good morning, David. Got you on the list. I'm going to go ahead and draw a line there and go back to the top to Rich in Tampa, Florida. Rich, good morning. How are you and Polo doing?
1: Good morning, Rebecca and everyone. Well, I don't know. I'm just feeling a little peaked this morning. But that's okay. I think I overdid it doing a little bit of yard work. But anyway, that's just fine because I've got Paula right here next to me. And Rebecca, I'm not telling you anything new because you've got Andy, you know. And boy, when you don't feel all that great, there's nothing like a little station manager next to you just snuggling up and making your day better. Let's see, what else? Boy, it's kind of a low solar output day here. It's gray, overcast, cloudy bright, and looks like it's going to stay that way all day long. So, but that's okay. It's not so hot today. So not much else to report, but always nice to hear you doing the net. Back to you, K3OE.
0: Well, thank you, Polo, for taking care of Rich. Rich, I hope that you feel better. You know, rest your little back. I know sometimes you get back pain and stuff, so yeah. Maybe you did do too much. Maybe you just did the perfect amount and today's a rest day. But yeah. You and Polo, have a great day. 7-3 and all the numbers, Rich. Rest. Eat snacks. And Polo, thank you for taking care of Rich. Next on the list is Jones, 33, and good morning. What are you up to this morning? Please give us your morning report. KQCW-227-IJZ.
2: Good morning. Anyway, the mountain is not out. I love cloudy bright. Cloudy bright is the best conditions for outdoor photography. Now, it's true there are some niches in photography that would want something different than that, but what most people want is not have hard shadows, for instance, unless you're doing some kind of horror photography. Anyway, and then, you know, if it's overcast, well, you can always compensate, but cloudy bright. When I first learned to do photography with my first Argus camera that my dad got for me in time to take photographs off of our giant boob TV in the living room of the Apollo 11 astronauts jumping down on the moon, I used plus X pan and did it at so I could get a full frame each time. I think I shot it at 1/30th of a second, or maybe I did it at 1/15th of a second on the tripod from the television to make sure I got at least two complete scans. I mean, full scans, because NTSC video is interlaced, so it scans half the lines in 1/60th of a second and scans the other half the lines in another 1/60th of a second, so one full screen, I should say. So, anyway. My goodness, what a strange sound. I sound like to myself when I let go. Anyway, so I'm looking forward to Seaside. I've got to decide whether to take my favorite Yaesu FTU-25 handheld. Oh, speaking of handhelds, I have an icon for you. It's been sitting here. I've been keeping it charged up, turned it on and tested a couple of times, and I'm going to give that to you finally. And I couldn't find a power supply, so I'm giving you a power supply as well. Ta-da! Yesterday we had our tech rehearsal for the documentary theater we're doing at Hugo House the day after I get back on Tuesday. And I have such range. It's just ridiculous. I play two such radically different roles that it's like, you know, psychologists just studying me clinically to figure out how did you do that. I could go on and on, but I am going to be ready. My bath is run, and I'll be ready. I just don't know whether I should take my fancy radio or my least fancy radio. KX2CW33, back to that.
0: Well, Joan, I think that you should bring the radio that you bring. I think that that is the best idea. Joan, I'm excited. I will see you later. I need to clean my car out so I can make room for you and I and all our stuff. And, yeah, it'll be fun. We're going to have a good time. Woo! Back on the road again. 33 and all the numbers, Joan. Have a wonderful bath. Next on the list is Rich. WD7J. What you getting into, Rich?
3: Hey, Rebecca, good morning to you, WD7J. The other Rich, and I do hope that the original Rich in Florida is feeling better quickly. Let's see, so I just moved yesterday, Rebecca, to a different place. I've got 3 months in France, and I spent the first month, and my thinking had been maybe I want to go to a different city, maybe I want to go to three different cities over 3 different months. But I'm really liking where I'm at, so I decided to stay here in Bordeaux, but I had to get a different apartment. So the place I got, it's an Airbnb, it's much closer to the center of town, and the center of town is all old buildings. By old, I mean like, you know, medieval. You know, they can renovate on the inside, but they've got to, like, preserve the exterior. So I'm on the third floor. I go up this spiral staircase. Now picture, like, you know, a castle turret, is it? You know, it's got the spiral staircase going up, and there's an apartment on each level. I'm on the third level, and it's also the top level. So half of the floor space I've got to bend my head down to get to because of the slant of the roof. It's really kind of wild. Maybe not half, maybe like a third of it. And that includes, by the way, the bathroom. So the shower actually is in this, you know, bend your head down section. So to stand up in the shower, I've got to be at the extreme end at the upper, you know, upper end of the tilt, if you will. Bella, the reluctant traveling cat, is getting settled in. She, you know, whenever she relocates, she takes a couple of days to kind of get her bearings. So she hides during the day, and at night, you know, she paces and occasionally cries and wakes me up. But, you know, by the third day, she's, you know, settled in. That's my report. Let's take a French exam tonight. I'm down to the last couple of weeks of my class at Olympic College that I'm taking online. It's been really a great experience. I feel really fortunate. If anybody wants to take, college classes, probably more than half of the public institutions in Washington State have a senior tuition waiver. So if you're older than, say, if you're 60 or older, then there's a number of them, including Seattle Central, South Seattle, North Seattle, Bellevue, and Olympic College are just examples in the Puget Sound area that have the senior tuition waiver. That's my report, Rebecca. Back to you. I bet you're looking forward to camping. WD7J.
0: That's so fun. I love it. Yeah, my mom takes classes at LSU. The same thing. Yeah, it's the same thing. The senior tuition waiver. So, yeah, they're great. Well, I love your description of your new apartment. It would probably fit me perfectly. My little 5'3" sweet potato salad. It fits perfectly in an apartment with a low ceiling. Well, Rich, have a wonderful evening. Enjoy your new apartment. And hello to Bella, of course. Doing a great job. Good job, Bella. And, yeah, 73 and 88, Rich. Thank you so much for checking in. Next on the list is Alec. What's up, Alec? KF7AZV, good morning.
4: Good morning, Rebecca. And say hello to Andy there. Give her some scritches. Yes, it's a nice day so far. Brain just farted there for a second. Ken just headed out for work a moment ago, and I have some exciting news. He got a very nice promotion at work. I thought his title was Senior Store Manager. He keeps bumping around from that. It depends on if he's running two stores, I guess. So, he's going to be back to running two stores. He'll be running the Auburn store and the Covington store. And then, in a short while down the line, he will just be running the Covington store. So, in the interim, he's going to get a nice pay bump. And then, once he's actually at Covington, it'll go down a little bit, but it'll still be higher than what he's at. Plus, that is a really high-volume store, so he should make a lot of money in commissions there. So that's good news for us. I don't love money, but it sure helps do things. Anyways, and yeah, for me, I did not work on the Volvo yesterday. I popped open the hood and looked at it and realized if I'm going to do this timing stuff, I should also take care of the PCV stuff at the same time. So, yeah, it's going to be a full weekend job. And honestly, last time I touched the timing belt, I spent 3 days on it. So, we're going to save that a little bit more, and I'm going to do my style of procrastination, which is keep myself busy doing all sorts of other little odds and end tasks. There are always a billion of them around here. So, I mean, just now I'm looking around me. There's a couple of Raspberry Pis sitting on the floor next to my desk. I could do the things I need to do with those. There's some wires there to build a battery harness. Oh, hey, there's a coax, or not coax, there's a pile of antenna wire over there that I can make some antennas out of. And that's just within 3 feet of me in my office. If I walk anywhere else in the house, I'll find a million other projects. So, yeah, that's my long way of saying. I don't have a plan for today yet, but I'm going to come up with one. There's millions of things to do, and it's not going to be the Volvo. Although I do need to keep an eye on the weather, because it looks like we have an atmospheric rift coming. There's a very wet stream of stuff coming our way, so... And I do see some lightning potentially on Saturday. But if it rains, whatever, we have a pop-up tent. Anyhow, I'm rambling because I don't have a plan today. So I'm going to make y'all suffer through this. Anyways, have a great day, everybody. Enjoy the weather, enjoy the world, enjoy each other. Thanks for having me, Rebecca. Back to you. KFFAZB.
0: Well, congratulations to Ken, of course. That's awesome. That sounds like a lot of work. Yeah, well, awesome. That's great. More money, more money. And, you can buy Maddie some nice little treats. Some fancy treats. Well, Alex, have fun doing all kinds of things. Procrastinating. Have a fun day procrastinating. And when you said Raspberry Pi is on the floor, I like thinking like real Raspberry Pi, like delicious Raspberry Pi. Like, ooh, I have some Raspberry Pi on the floor that needs some attention. I love it. Alec, thank you so much for checking in, and I'm excited to see what you end up doing with your day. It's going to be great. It's going to be great. 7388 and all the numbers, Alec. This is Rebecca, KC7IJZ. We had an I.O. from Mike, KB8BMY. 73 Mike, drive safe out there. Next on the list is David. And 6QDY, what's going on, David? Good morning.
5: Good morning, Rebecca. Hey, I'm being a good boy. It dawned on me the other day when you were telling me that it was loud in the vault, and I didn't think about it because it is. And I'm going, man, you know what? Some people have pretty acute hearing, and that might be piercing their ears. So thanks for bringing that up. So I'm being a good boy, and I just arrived to my site, and I said, you know what? I'm going to check in and stay in my vehicle and say hello to Rebecca and everybody else. So anyways, so that's what I'm doing here. I'm up at another site here, getting ready to go in to do some work, all that good stuff. Yeah, that's about it. So thanks for doing what you do. I'll keep it short, and have a great day. Talk to you later, Rebecca. Good to see you. Good to hear you. Have a safe.
0: Aw, thanks, David. That's so sweet. I love that you checking in before you go into the noise tunnel. But yeah, thanks for taking time to check in from your car. Have a good day. Travel safe out there, mobile safe out there. And yeah, it's a good day to have a good day. That is for sure. 7-3 David. Let me see. Is anybody else? Nope. No one else. Let's start a new list. This is Rebecca KK7IJZ. Call sign and name, RF and internet.
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0: 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KG7 PWB, KK7 IJZ, good morning. You're 33 to Sam.
1: Good morning, Rebecca and everyone on the net. Hi to Tim and Jane there, of course, and everybody else has checked in or will check in. And, well, we got a beautiful day here in the high desert. It's just now getting to about 60 degrees. We're going up to around 70 today. So, yeah, we'll take it. Should be, it's clear, it's sunny, it's absolutely gorgeous out. So, yeah, mostly, though, I've got to get in the shop and put a coat of varnish on these footstools I'm working on, and then, I'm not sure what else I'm doing today. some more domestic engineering, I think. I don't know. We'll see. I just wanted to say hi to everybody and check in. And let's see, there was something I was going to say, but I haven't any idea, so I guess I'll check if I need to. But in the meantime, I'm going to go work on a load of dishes. So, 73 Sol, everybody have a great day, and I'll shut up and get out of here. KD7, Papa Whiskey Bravo Dave, the High Desert Pirate Radio, and thanks for doing the net.
0: Well, thank you, Dave. Yeah, thanks for giving the report. Have fun doing dishes, domestic engineering of sorts, and, getting footstools and, all of your fun projects and things that you do. I love it. Have a good morning, Dave. Thank you so much for checking in. I appreciate it. And, hello to Sam and kisses to the cats, of course. Next on the list is Jim and Jane in Deer Lake. What's going on, you two? K7PDZ, KK7IJZ.
2: Well, good morning there, Rebecca, and everybody out there. Right now it's 61 degrees, but the wind is blowing, and it's only supposed to get up to about 70 here today. But today's going to be lawn mowing day. Get out and mow the grass and stick things up a little bit around here, but it'll get the weed eater out. Jane was commenting yesterday that out by the mailbox by the road it looks pretty bad, so we got to get the weed eater out there. The big story is last night. Holy cow, at 9:30 or so, we were sitting up in the bedroom. We had the window open, reading our books, and all of a sudden, it was raining out. It started raining about 8:30 or so. We had just come in from outside, so we brought the cushions and everything in, and it started to rain a little bit. Just a nice little rain, not going on. And holy cow, out of nowhere, this huge boom right over the lake. I talked about it on the Gabara net this morning, and my neighbor Jim across the street, N7, across the lake, N7WRR, came on after me to comment that he saw the flash. I wasn't looking outside, I was just sitting by the open window. He saw the flash, and the boom was instantaneous, he said. And it was right over the lake, and it was close. Scared the heck out of us. So, anyway, that was the big news from last night, man. But now it's rainy, and the grass is calling to me and saying, Jim, come cut me because we need a haircut. So, that's what I'm going to do today. Back to you, Rebecca, 73s, everybody. Jim and Jane up here, like, K7PDZ.
0: As I've said a million times before, the one thing I miss about living in Louisiana is the lightning storms. Oh, I miss it. But anyway, I can understand how that would almost scare the pants off of you, for sure, especially if y'all are being cozy, reading books and things. But, old Jim. Thank you so much for your report. Have fun mowing the lawn. What a satisfying thing, mowing the lawn. Because whenever you, finish mowing the lawn, you have a mowed lawn. Ah, I love it. It's so, so so satisfying. Well, 7-3 and all the numbers, and 33 to Jane. Have a wonderful day out at Deer Lake. This is Rebecca KK, 7IJZ. I'll go ahead and pause for announcements. And as far as announcements go, I look at our website, psrg.org, the Puget Sound Repeater Group's website, where we have a whole bunch of really great information on there, including educational presentations. 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Also this weekend at CPAC in Seaside, Oregon. The Ham Fest for the Pacific Northwest. Seaside, Oregon this weekend. I'm sure there are still tickets left if anyone is, their weekend opened up and they've got nothing else to do but to come and hang out with a gazillion ham radio folks. Otherwise, another fun event that's happening this weekend is Museum Ships on the Air, which is a super cool event where they turn on the old radios on old museum ships, so you can make contacts with old ships all over the country. I think all over the world. I think it's an international. Maybe it's just within the U.S. I don't remember, but yeah, museum ships on the air. We've even got a museum ship in our area, the Turner Joy in Bremerton. So, yeah, make some contacts with some museum ships this weekend. It's such a cool event. It's so much fun. Museum ships on the air. Otherwise, we have a board meeting next Saturday at 1:30, so June 13th at 1:30. And, yeah, Seattle Radio Field Day, last weekend in June. It's like a well-oiled machine, y'all. 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
0: All right, KD3BNW got you on the list. And who else was that in that little pileup?
4: Kilo,
5: Alpha Delta 8, Papa Yankee, Ethan from Michigan.
4: Hotel Delta November.
0: Hi, Mike. Good morning. Got you on the list. And who was that in Michigan? I'm sorry, I didn't catch your call sign.
5: Alpha Delta 8 Papa Yankee, Ethan.
0: Hey, Ethan. Got you on the list. 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
0: Thanks for your I.O., Ethan. Have a great day, and mobile safe out there. All right, I'm going to draw a line and go back to the top. He does. He's out there on the peninsula. He's chopping wood. What's up, Doug? KF7OK, KK7IJZ.

0: That was an IO. Anyway, 73 Dodge, come back if you, if you were going to give a report. I don't remember. Let's go on to Phil. I mean, Phil. That's so funny. I wrote down Phil. Philadelphia. Philadelphia. KD3BNW, please come ahead with your report. City of Brotherly Love. That's so funny. KD3BNW, please come ahead.
1: This is still funny to you, Rebecca. It got me laughing. I needed that. Thanks for running in that. And good morning. In my case, good afternoon to everyone sitting in on that. Just sitting here, killing time. Currently at dialysis, which I have affectionately nicknamed my 4-hour and 45-minute journey to nowhere. Figured I fire up repeater phone and check into a couple of naps and then probably take a nap afterwards. After this fun journey, I'll be heading into work. Work to 1:30 in the morning, and then sleep in on Friday if I don't decide to need to call out tomorrow. Hope everyone has a safe and pleasant evening. This is once again Lance from the City of Brotherly Love. KD3 CNW, back in at control.
0: It sounds very, very sick. Woo! You made better. No work. Zero work. Boo. just joking. Anyway, good morning. Well, good afternoon, I guess. Yeah, Philadelphia. That's way on the other side of the U.S. So, have a great morning. Maybe it wasn't. I should look on, QRG. Anyway, the computer phone is great, isn't it? Ugh, it's a great app. I really like it. I used it for a long time, but I mean, it's amazing. It's amazing! Being able to just turn your phone on and just do that all over the world? Amazing. I love it. Anyway, welcome to the Pacific Northwest! Phil? That's so funny. Rebecca. Anyway, thank you so much to the 73 Lance. Next on the list is Mai. Good morning, Mai. KK7HDN. 33, and please come ahead with your report.
2: Good morning, Rebecca. This is my KK7HDN. It's hard to get in this net. It's so popular and busy. I had to come on because I wanted to know how did the cassava flour tortilla turn out. I don't know if you were able to get to it, and then I just recalled the brand was Otto's, O-T-T-O. Anyways, everybody's well here. We had a great concert over the weekend, and now we're just kind of chillaxing and thinking of what to occupy ourselves today. Anyways, back to you, 33 and all the numbers. Hello, Joan, out there, and this is KK7HDN.
0: Well, my cassava flower dreams got nicked. It'll have to be a time whenever I'm by myself or it's just Leo and I. Rhea and Valentine thought it would be too much. So I did the cauliflower rice. I looked it up and I did take a picture. I think it was Otto's, the one that I found. So the cassava flour was the cassava flour got idea got nicked. They didn't want that. Boo. I'll eat them, right? And Leo will, maybe. If he helps me, he would have fun helping me. I should just do it. Anyway, bye. I'm glad the concert went well. I'm sorry that I missed it. And, yeah. 33 and half relaxing, and you know, you don't have to do anything. Y'all can just hang out and do some art projects and cook some food and just visit. I mean, that sounds fun. That sounds like enough. Y'all do so much. 33 Mai, thank you so much for being persistent and getting in. Woohoo! This is Rebecca KK, 7IJZ. Next on the list is A, D, Alpha Delta 8. P.Y. Papa Yankee, 88 P.Y. Ethan, please come ahead with your report.
3: Well, good morning to you, Rebecca. I am enjoying my lunch hour, sitting in the driveway of my home in Michigan in the hot sun, cleaning out the inside of my fun car. I've got a Mustang convertible, and I'm carefully washing the windows with ammonia and putting Armor All on all the black plastic stuff that gets to be sun bleached, and just the right temperature. It's not so hot that I'm sweating like a pig, but it's warm enough that I'm able to relax, take my time, and listen to your net this morning. So thanks for hosting, having a great time listening to all the participants. This is Ethan, Alpha Delta 8 Papa Yankee, and 7388, and lucky lottery winning number for you.
0: Aw, thanks, Ethan. Enjoy taking care of your fun car. Do you have a picture of it posted on your QRZ? Back to you, Ethan.
3: You know, I haven't even thought about that. No, I just have a picture of me, myself, and I. But I could do that. Yeah, not a bad idea. I got to get it clean, though. It's all covered in pollen. It's a black car right now, and we're in pollen season, so you can't tell whether it's black with a yellow overlay or what, but it's really gross to see the way the powder from the pollen comes in. So in the scheme of things, of course, the pollen's great for everybody, including the bees, and I love honey. Back to you, Rebecca, 88 PY.
0: Well, Ethan, yeah, put a picture of your car on there. Yeah, I mean, if you want just a picture of yourself, too, you can just put on some cool shades and just be in your car. But, yeah, I get it. It's wild to me that we just breathe that pollen in. That's the least of our worries, as far as we can step in. We also just in the world. Things can be gross out there. But, yeah, anyway, Ethan, have fun taking care of your car. Slowly and methodically, getting it all taken care of and maintaining it. Great. Good on you, Ethan. Enjoy listening to the net. I'm glad you're keeping up with checking in. I appreciate, that's great. You're a fun addition to PSRP. 7-3 and all the numbers, Ethan. Have a great lunch day. We had an I.O. from Ethan in Linwood. 7-3 Ethan, thank you for your I.O. And Maya, yes, the autos was the cassava flower that I had taken a picture of. I looked it up in my picture notes. All right. Yeah, let's go ahead and do last call. Last call for this 9 a.m. PSRG social net. Last call.
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0: Hey Tim, got you on the list. And Mike, why don't you come ahead? KB8BMY, KK7IJZ.
5: Yeah, thanks, Rebecca. We're at one of our favorite waypoints here where I stop and catch kind of do a walk around the truck. Let's see, this is negative 41. It's actually a scale, and it's like hardly ever open. So, usually most truck drivers, when they see a scale, it's kind of like a scary, it's like going through a graveyard. They're kind of scary. They don't even want to go through it when it's closed. So, but hey, I always do my free trips, so all my stuff's in order, so I don't worry about it. So I have no problem coming to the scale. So we ain't scared of no scale. So anyway, there's nobody here. Just me and another, I think one other truck. He's not here. So it is overcast, 57 degrees, and let me see where it says the weather thing says on that. I'm near Kelso. Let me make sure I'm still in there. There we go. We're still in there. I had to switch screens. That's why I did that. Yeah, 57 degrees in California. It is overcast. 60, 65 in overcast to me is perfect weather because it's not raining. You have no sun glare. It's not hot. It's very comfortable. So, but anyway, really enjoy listening to that when you're on it. Rebecca, you do an excellent job, and it's a lot of fun to listen to. And so when I got the opportunity, I wanted to recheck and actually give you a transmission and let you know where we're at and what we're doing. So I will let you go ahead, and I think Tim's waiting there, so I don't hold him up, but let you go ahead and pick him up. You have a very good morning. And Beth 73 from near Kelso, Washington, KBA BMY Mobile.
0: Well, Mike, thank you so much for rechecking. I appreciate it. I always love your check-ins. Where you are in the world, driving trucks, making sure that all the stuff we buy gets delivered to us. Thanks, Mike, for contributing to our consumer society and making sure that we get everything on time. Because we want things immediately. I want it at my front door. Anyway, Mike, I say that with all of the love in my heart, of course. Well, it's brightening up here. I'm sure, I don't know if Courtney's listening, but she's probably enjoying some sun. Yeah, it's definitely, the clouds have parted. The sun is beaming down. So when you come back up, you'll probably be able to go out and go for a hike in the woods. Have fun at the weigh station, and yeah, give you a little walk around, give you some fresh air. 73 and all the numbers, Mike. Next on the list is Tim, KI7ZEI. What's up, Tim?
6: I'm driving around up here in Bothell area, and yeah, the rain stopped. It's not bad. Looks like it won't be too bad of a day. I don't think we've had any more rain. Ha ha, we'll see. Yeah, Jim was mentioning about the boom up there over over his lake. And yeah, the last few days on the news, they've been talking about various meteorites causing sonic booms around the country. So maybe there's more of those coming. I don't know. It's like, I guess they're too small that NASA doesn't worry about them, or they go, okay, well, they're going to fall wherever they're going to fall. Unfortunately, nothing's hit the Earth yet. Wouldn't have to be too much bigger, though, to make it through the atmosphere without blowing up. Anyway, hope everything's going well. Oh, and you kind of only got two people checking in on this last call, but I'm not sure. There might be more behind me, so you might want to check on that again. Otherwise, everyone have a great day, and I'll continue my mobile in KI7ZEI.
0: That was my plan, Tim. I just wanted to get Mike's in while he had a second. So, yeah, glad you were able to come in and tell us about the meteors and such. And, yeah, be safe out there in Bothell. Two hands on the wheel. 73 Tim, thanks for checking in. This is Rebecca, KK7IJZ. I'm going to do another last call. Last call for this 9 a.m. social net. Last call.
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0: Hey, Greg, got you on the list. 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
0: Could you recheck, Alec? 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
8: 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In and out. Thanks for doing it, Rebecca. 73.
0: Oh, thanks, John. Have a good day. 73, and hope all is well out there in Pulso. More stations, please. All right, John in Pulso will be our caboose, even though he lives in IO. I'm actually going to call up for OK Doug again. Doug, did you want to give a report? KF7OK, KK7IJZ.

0: All right, I'm just going to keep on moving right along and go to Greg. Good morning, Greg and 7BLX. What are you getting into today?
1: Good morning, Rebecca. Thanks for running the net today. Always nice to hear you on the air. And just a quick one. You mentioned living in New Orleans. In my travels while I was in the military, before I retired, I wound up being in New Orleans for a little while and came across this little place down not far from Jackson Square called Central Grocery, and they had what was called a bufalada, and I'd never heard of this thing before in my life, and I bought one, and it was the greatest sandwich I've ever tasted in my life. The one thing I really enjoyed about New Orleans during the short time I was down there was the food. And the bufaladas that I got at Central Grocery were the best. So, anyway, just one of my memories from my travels, and I thought you might know exactly what I'm talking about. Back to you, Rebecca. Send 7BLX. Have a super day.
0: I do know exactly what you're talking about. And not only, I mean, all of the things that come on a muffaletta, but yes, the delicious bread that it comes on.
1: You're on the air. And just a quick one. You mentioned living in New Orleans.

0: I thought you might know exactly what I'm talking about. Back to you, Rebecca. Send 7BLX. Have a super day.
1: I do know exactly what you're talking about. And, not only, I mean, all of the things that come on a muffaletta, but, yes, the delicious, roll, like, bread that it comes on, but the most important ingredient is the olive salad. The olive salad. That's where it's at, Greg. Yeah, it's one of my favorite things. Like, you go to Louisiana, and anywhere you go, it doesn't matter. Corner store, yeah, wherever you go, every place serves delicious food. And they all have their own thing, their own signature thing. Like, everyone's got their own kind of muffaletta, everyone's kind of... their own kind of olive salad. Everyone's got their own kind of anything. Delicious. Yes, New Orleans, absolutely. But all South Louisiana, for sure. Yeah, I always remember, it always reminds me, I mean, it wasn't in New Orleans, it was in a little town called, oh my gosh, I can't believe that I forgot what it's called. Livonia. In Livonia, so it's just north of Baton Rouge, across the river, there was a place that not only fixed wash machines, but they also made delicious boiled peanuts. So, wash machines, boiled peanuts. That's in Louisiana. Anyway. Have a great day, Greg, 7-3, and see you at Seaside. Next on the list is a recheck from Alec. What's up, Alec? KF7ACV, please come ahead with your recheck.
2: Hello again, and I've got Ken on the phone. Apparently he has a crazy story. I'm not going to patch him through, though. Although, I do have a phone patch that I do want to put into use at some point. I need to get an old EAC radio to match it, though. Anyhow, what did I recheck for? Oh, yes, why do they not want the cassava tortillas? Cassava is very, like, that's like the perfect thing. In fact, I went and Googled, and if you type in cassava flour, the first suggestion after that is cassava flour tortillas. So I think those sound really great. You should just make them and make them eat them. And muffaletta, and actually, though, this is perfect. I've got Ken on the phone. Hey, Ken, do you remember where I had that muffaletta sandwich? Negative, he says. Anyhow, I think it was at, like, a bar somewhere in town. Yeah, I had a muffaletta, and it was pretty good. The only downside was it was a hot muffaletta sandwich, and I think that was just too much. Lots of, like, yeah, it's got lots of cheese and salami and all of those, too much. Anyhow, that was it for me. I just wanted to know about the cassava flour and why they're against that idea. KF7A, the
1: not to go into too much detail, but Valentin really monitors what he eats. He's very particular about what he eats. And, so he was a definite no, and Rhea is trying to make better choices. So right now, she's on that train where she's like, no carbohydrates, which I will never understand, and it never lasts, so whenever she goes back to eating regular food in moderation, that's when I am going, maybe I'll just buy the flour and then just have it. So the answer is carbohydrates. But honestly, the thing is that Leo and I would not only have fun making these things, we would have fun eating them. So I think that I'm just going to have, like, make it for Leo and I, which is my usual anyway. I just worry about food waste. So I shouldn't worry about food waste. I should just make Leo and I a delicious meal. And, like I always do, I always make nutritious food for my family. Anyway, but, yeah.

me and Leo can just have a secret deal. It'll be fun. Anyway, Alec, yes, I'm very familiar with cassava because I am Costa Rican, so we have yuca, which is cassava. So, thanks, Alec, 7-3. All right, and yes, 7-3 to 10, too. I'm excited to hear about this crazy story. We had an I.O. from John in Polvo, and that's a net, y'all. I'd like to thank everyone for joining me this morning. It would not have been much of a net without you, and I appreciate all that you had to share. I would like to thank the Puget Sound Repeater Group for the use of this repeater now and in a time of emergency. 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The PSRG has been hosting daily nets for well over 30 years. 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
1: Hello, I'm sitting in slow traffic on the I-5 southbound, right around 80th Street, I guess, or 85th Street, and it's moving very slowly, but it's still moving, so we'll see how that goes. I'm hoping to make it into the office by 11.
0: Oh man, yeah, that's quite the stretch there. I've managed to mostly avoid that southbound I-5 stretch for the most part, but I've definitely driven the other way and watched it, looked at all the poor folks that are sitting in it. I'm currently out on 522 in Woodsville, so no traffic out here.
1: Right on. Well, yeah, that's my old stomping grounds out there. Used to live in Redmond, so very familiar with that area.
0: Yes, I recall. When are you headed down to CPAC? Megan and I are planning to head down tomorrow.
1: Yeah, tomorrow morning, as far as I know. I'm thinking gonna try to get out of here about maybe 8:30-ish. We want to stop at In-N-Out on the way down there, since it's a good excuse for a burger.
0: Oh, that's a good plan. Yeah, no, I hadn't put that far ahead. I don't think we have a set departure time yet, but I think we're just gonna try to mosey our way down there without too much of a plan. But I've also took Monday off, so we're actually going to come home Monday morning.
1: Oh, okay. Well, that's cool. Now I got to work today, and so does my wife, I think. So anyway, so we'll be getting back. We'll be leaving Sunday, probably Sunday around noonish, I'm guessing, somewhere around there. We got a roofing project that's starting on Monday morning, so we both got to be back for that anyway to supervise all that activity.
0: Oh, yeah, that sounds fun. anyway, well, good luck there in the traffic. Trying to meet your 11 o'clock deadline. Hopefully that's not too unreasonable. And we'll probably get down there and see back. I'm just about here to my destination. So drive safe, 73, and I'll see you here soon. Down in Oregon, K9BDC.
1: All right, very good. Well, yeah, I'm going to probably try to keep the call channel on Simplex on the way down there. I don't have DMR in this car, so I won't be on the digital side. But anyway, all right, very good. Well, have a safe trip down there, and we'll see you down there tomorrow. K9JEB Mobile.

This is KS7A. Is that the, speaking of traffic, definitely not on I-5 up near Seattle, but Highway 18 between I-5 and 167 has been closed. Ken just gave me a call. There was apparently a very high-speed pursuit that ended in a fatality. So Highway 18 westbound is shut down between 167 and I-5, so avoid that if you're headed that way. KS7A, is that the...

0: I'm thinking about renaming the I-5 project from Revive I-5 to Survive I-5. K9JEV said that. I support that, because that is very, very true. This is John, right? K9JEV?
1: KF7AZB.
0: Well, yeah, as far as I know. I was just trying to see if I remember names and call signs. But yeah, you're up like in Seattle, it sounded like, right? Way far away from the insanity down here. Although it looks insane up there too, according to the map. Yeah, sorry, I was paying attention to traffic. I didn't catch that. I was just saying it looks like traffic is bad up there as well, but yeah, definitely do that. Godspeed surviving I-5 out there. I'll let you pay attention to the crazies. K9JEP, KF7AZB, 73. It's currently 22. I wish for 73. K9JEB.

0: Good afternoon. This is I7RMU, and this is the Noon Net on the WW7PSR 2-meter repeater operated by the Puget Sound Repeater Group here in Seattle, Washington. It's Thursday, June 4th, 2026. 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If you'd like to give an I.O. or a report of up to 3 minutes, all I need is your name and call sign. Again, I'm Jack, KI7RMU. Come ahead now with your call sign and name, please.
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0: 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I've got you on the list. 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
1: Victor Oscar 1, Uniform Kilo Zulu. Victor Oscar 1, Uniform Kilo Zulu. Good afternoon, Jack.
0: Hey, good afternoon, Daryl. 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
0: All right, Mike, I've got you. Let's go back to Dan, W708, and say good afternoon.
1: Well, good afternoon. Hey, I love the last one's call tonight. I'm sorry, when I hear CVN, all I think is nuclear carrier. Since all the nuclear pump-out carriers are CVN. Anyway, at the museum as usual, nothing special planned for today. Got a rehearsal tonight. And then Sunday, we go up to Ladner, B.C., just before the freeway goes under the Fraser River in that tunnel. And we play a concert. There's a community band festival, 10 bands a day. They have a lot more community concert bands than we do down here. Anyway, we've been doing it for a long time. It's a fun trip. It's about it for all the things I have planned. And nothing else special. Looking forward to later in the month for Field Day. Nobody should forget that. And down in South Seattle, if you're in the Seattle area. It's a great event. And you can do HF. You can do, and they'll have several stations set up with great antennas. I know Jack probably down there helping with that when that happens. And I know Bill and maybe myself will bring Winlink. You can learn about Winlink and the easy way to bar FM. So a lot of things to do or see. That's about it. I'm going to say 73. Everybody have a good day today. W7OH.
0: Yes, that's right, Dan. And four, count them, four radio groups presenting and putting this thing on. Yeah, that's right. SeattleRadioFieldDay.org. Sign up and all the information, and we're continuing to add to that site as we get there. And the planning meetings have moved to once a week, so there you go. We're getting close. Can't wait to see you out there, Dan. All right, you have a great afternoon. Thank you so much, and good luck with your concert in D.C. All right, Tim, good afternoon to you. How are you? KI7, CEI.
2: Jack, good afternoon to you as well. It is a pretty decent day. Started out with just a little bit of rain, and I can't quite see the Olympics through the kind of low clouds or haze or whatever that is. I think I can just about make out the outline of Mount Olympus is what I think that is over there to the west. Due west of you and I. Anyway, I've had kind of a busy day. One of my friends has a craving for a particular chocolate bar, a Lindt milk chocolate bar with some kind of filling or something. And Safeway has had it on and off, but they don't have it any time recently. What they do have is they have the bagged version of the candy, and the bagged version has little kind of quarter-sized balls with the milk chocolate on the outside and whatever the filling is on the inside. My friend doesn't like that as well. So I've been on a quest to find the bar version of this chocolate from Lindt. And Safeway would carry it now and then, and I'd go in there and they wouldn't have any. Or I'd go in there and they just didn't have that, or they had a box but it was all empty. So anyway, I looked around for other places and I found that CVS carries this particular product. And so I went to a CVS store today, where they say they carry particular products. Some stores say, hey, you know, we carry this, and you get there and they don't have them. Anyway, and they had some kind of promotion, buy one and get one 40% off. And the price was very good, less than it was at Safeway when Safeway did have them. Anyway, they only had two, so I got those two. And then I went to another CVS store, and they only had two, and I got those two. And then I went to another CVS store, and they had five, so I bought four of those. So I stocked up a little bit. Should keep my friend happy for a month and a half, maybe 2 months, who knows. But, yeah, sometimes when you see a sale on things, you just got to buy it. You know, and candy does, chocolate does keep for a while. It's got an expiration date of December, so we should be good. Anyway, I've got plenty of China work going on. I've got a monitor that a customer was having a problem with, a new version of a monitor. And he sent them a replacement monitor. But instead of sending it back to China, they had the customer send it to me. And now I've got to disassemble it today, see if I can duplicate the problem. And one of the problems offhand is it's got a particular power connector, a little 3-pin round thing. It's not a standard connector at all. Not a standard connector at all. So I've got to find some pins that will work and kind of make a connector up for running this off 24 volts. Little things like that. So I got a busy day. Oh, and I'm supposed to do a video interview with a potential field service representative this afternoon. So pretty busy day for me. And we don't need to worry about sunblock, but we also don't need to worry about umbrellas today because there's no more rain. As far as I can tell, KI7ZEI.
0: No more rain in the forecast that I saw anyway, but it is definitely coming up. Apparently, right as everybody makes their way down to CPAC. Oh boy, in Seaside, Oregon. Sounds like it's going to be a rain out over the weekend, but I didn't say that. I'm just repeating what I heard, Tim. Anyway, all right, well, good luck, and good luck with that monitor. Yeah, I don't know if that's one of the big ones that you have in the past worked on or one of the smaller medical monitors, but good luck on that project. All right, and Lindt, yes, the Lindt chocolate bars widely available at CVS pharmacies and stores, so there you go, like you said. All right, let's go up and talk to Daryl on the Rock, and Daryl, VO1UKZ, do my ears deceive me? Sir, you sound a bit under the weather. How are you? VO1UKZ.
4: Hey, good afternoon, Jack. No, I'm fine. Probably just have that. I am on a different radio. I'm playing with one of these network radios that allows for all the radio apps to be on something in the form factor of an actual HD with a push-to-talk and stuff. So it's that. That's probably why my voice sounds different. I've been told it's a little bassier. Through this, it's coming direct connection through EchoLink as opposed to the RF connection that's usually through Alta, usually on an actual portable, and this thing is more like a phone. I love the form factor. I'm in love with it. And the apps for DMR and D-Star and Fusion and EchoLink and everything your heart could desire, there's an app for it. So I've got all the physical equipment as well to do those modes, but nice just to be able to pull something out of your pocket that has a SIM card in it, and if you want to connect to a DMR reflector or a DMR room or, you know, it's an Alta node, you got it all ready to fingertips. So I must say I really do like it. Other than that, not really much going on this afternoon. Just wanted to jump in and say hello and wish everybody a good Thursday. Friday tomorrow, man. Friday. Gotta love it. Other than that, Jack, I'll pass it back to you, man. 7-3, and all the best from here on the Rock. This is VO1-UKZ.
0: All right, Daryl. Well, I'm glad you're not under the weather yet. Probably could be that network radio, just slightly different audio characteristics of your voice. But regardless, great to hear your voice. And, hey, thank you very much for dropping by. Enjoy your Friday tomorrow and what's left of Thursday today. All right. And 7CVN, Mike, what's going on this afternoon? How are you?
3: by the Morse code. So for the first guy that was up there, yes, CVN does indeed stand for the nuclear aircraft carriers, because those are the ships that I served upon. I got to serve on two of them myself. I've got to go out on a cruise on a different one. It was just a little day cruise thing, sometimes called a Tiger Cruise. And I also spent some time on board a fourth carrier. So a lot of my Navy career was on board aircraft carriers. And my call sign reflects that. Oh, you know, today's been kind of crazy. I actually went out to get my rent today, and rent's a few miles away from the house. No big deal, right? It usually takes me about 15, 20 minutes to get there. Yeah, I sat still motionless on Meridian for about 20 minutes. So I
0: N7 CVN, Mike, what's going

0: Tiger Cruise, and I also spent some time on board a fourth carrier. So a lot of my Navy career was on board aircraft carriers, and my call sign reflects that. Oh, you know, today's been kind of crazy. I actually went out to get my rent today, and rent's a few miles away from the house. No big deal, right? Usually takes me about 15, 20 minutes to get there. Yeah, I sat still motionless on Meridian for about 20 minutes until I finally said, you know, I'm done. I'm leaving. I've never made it to work on time, but I stayed there to go get my rent. I guess I get to do it tomorrow. Apparently, there's been a whole mess of traffic accidents everywhere today. What is it, people? Not a full moon. That was a couple days ago. I don't know what it is up with you, but last night was kind of messy with traffic. Now, I understood there was a game that had just gotten out, about an hour or so before I got off work, which might have explained the traffic. I think the game was here anyway. But, yeah, I don't know. You people just need to slow down, relax. You know, jumping through traffic ain't going to get you there any faster. You know, the 20 feet of the car takes in front of you is not going to matter at 60 miles an hour. It's a split second of time. You know, like, look at how quickly you pass, like, say, a light bulb. Right? That car that pulled in front of you, that's the amount of time you take. It's a tenth of a second, really. It's not going to matter. Just relax, people. I know you guys are good, but just it's frustrating. Anyway, today's Friday for me, Thursday for you. I got some stuff to do this weekend. Gonna go out and fix the mall railroad. The one I've been working on for a while. We're converting it to digital control instead of analog control. And the little control center I made for it has got a little gremlin in it. Nobody else can figure it out, so I get to go out there and figure it out. That's going to be my tomorrow. Anyway, that's all I got today. 10-7-CBN, back to the net.
1: Ah, I love your sentiment there. Just relax, people. Yeah, I was just out and about doing some errands yesterday, Mike. And you are totally right. Now, I didn't see any accidents, but I saw, I don't know, four or five just near accidents where people are stepping on the gas in the neighborhood and on the arterial for no apparent reason other than just to show that, hey, I was able to make this lane change and got in front of you, pal. Like, that kind of thing. It's like, come on, whatever. Just relax, people. So I really appreciate that. Thank you so much. Oh, boy. Anyway, all right, well, you have a good weekend. Thank you very much for dropping by. Enjoy your Friday. All right, let's see who else is out there for the new net. What time is it? 12:13 p.m. I'm Jack, KI7RMU. If you'd like to join us, call, sign, and name.
2: 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This is James.
1: 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I've got you. 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
1: Hi there, Alec. I've got you on the list. All right. Anybody else?
4: KR7, HIU, Kyle.
1: Hey, Kyle, great to hear you today. Thank you so much. Stand by, please. All right. Anybody else?
5: November 7, Whiskey, Alpha Alpha. Can you put me at the end of the line?
1: That's where you are right now there, Ryan and 7WAA. However, if I get a couple more check-ins, I'll put you in after them. So let's see who else is out there. If you'd like to join us right now, come ahead, call, sign, and name. We'll get you on the list. All right, Ryan, you just stay right there. We'll be here in just a few minutes. Yeah. WQ7H, hi, James.
2: WQ7H, I'm James. And you're not. Well, you might be. We have a few of them out there. Well, the sun is starting to break through here, by golly, so there's, well, I don't know. Is there talk of rain at Seaside? I'm not going, so not this way anyway.

0: spent the morning back in the cave working on the book, and so taking care of business. Hello, Andy Bachman, wherever you might be. I am speaking to you over the mighty Baofeng 25th anniversary fire orange translucent cave radio. So it appears to be pumping out RF. By golly. And I did get it through. It's speaking to my all-star node, so it worked fine this morning. I checked in with John on Lake Washington, the Health and Wellness Net, and with the little bitty antenna, and he just said that the audio was a little low, so currently I'm using the mighty Kenwood 45D mic, so there you go. We'll see how, we'll be interested in your audio report, so we might check in a little bit later, towards the end of the net, for a follow-up. Anyway, thanks for doing the net. Be well, be safe, and it might be cool, but don't burn anyway. W27H back to Jack.
1: Well, you can definitely pick up some burn on cloudy days, that's for sure. Well, the Kenwood 45D mic, now that's a mic you have not mentioned. You've mentioned many others in your big giant box of microphones, but that one, no, I've not heard of that one. I've got some Kenwoods, but I do not have that external mic, at least as far as I know. Anyway, yeah, sounds pretty good, too. Nice job on the 25th anniversary of Baofeng. What a good deal. Get a nice case with it, too. That's pretty sweet. Alex, what have you got for us? How are you? KF7AZZ Tacoma.
2: Good afternoon, Tuck and Dan and Tim and Daryl, Mike, James. That's me, Kyle and Ryan. And actually, I guess I could be a James. That's my middle name. My dad's name is James, and his dad's name is James, and my other grandpa's name is Tip. And actually, on that note, my mom is from a litter of all S-named children, except for one. His name was Mark, but they just called him stupid. I won't be going to CPAC, unfortunately. Ken and I just kind of floated. Didn't realize it was as soon as it was, and then like a week or so ago, we were like, oh, CPAC is in a week, and we were prepared. But both him and I will be up at Field Day, and I plan to be just staying the night up there, so I'll be around for that one at least. As for me, my day right now, I am cutting some loperamide pills out of their blister packaging, because that takes up a lot of space in my disaster first aid bag, which I've pretty much finished putting together now this morning. This is basically the last thing I need to get in there. Unfortunately, I can't just put these in a bottle because the medicine will die if it gets exposed to air. Anyhow, and then I've got all sorts of things on my whiteboard here for me to accomplish today. If I get around to them, I need to work on my little operations dashboard. I'm going to clean up my tools and reorganize them before I start working on the Volvo, which I haven't gotten to yet. I'm procrastinating with a long whiteboard list. I need to prep our dinner tonight. I need to run to Home Depot and get a bucket for one of our stains. This bucket is rusted. The computer in my workshop needs a little help, and bedroom and basement Google Homes aren't working, and then if I still have room at the end of it all, I have a really old antique desk fan that needs a new paint job, so I need to prep that. I'm not going to get to all this, but this is how I do my list. Anyhow, it is a very nice day out there. I once again have all the doors open, enjoying a nice little breeze through the house, and yes, there's an atmospheric river about to pummel us, starting kind of tonight-ish, I think it looks like, basically in the next 24 hours. So, goodbye sun, hello rain. That's it for me. Hopefully everybody has a great day. I think I may have already said that. This is K7AZV.
1: Alex, do you have your galoshes near the front porch, and do you have the kayak at the ready?
2: No, I am a true Northwesterner. I will embrace the rain. Unless it's cold rain, in which case I'll just stay inside. I don't like the cold rain. But nope, otherwise I'm ready. Bring it on. KF7AZV.
1: Alright, yeah, well, three cold rain wind. I don't like a combination of two or more. One, okay, no problem on any of those, but two or more just gets a little unbearable. And I'm from the Northwest. All right, well, you have a great day, and boy, I tell you, your to-do list is like 3/4 of a mile long. Man, good thing you got that whiteboard. Hey, let's go talk to Kyle. Kyle, KR7HIU, where have you been? Where have you been? I haven't seen you down at Gasworks Park. Well, not that I've seen you ever, but I'd love to meet you sometime. But I haven't heard you transmitting from Gasworks. How are you today? KR7HIU, Kyle, good afternoon.
3: Hello, Jack. Hello, everyone on the net. Finally back on the air. It's been like 3 months, freaking busy. So I need to share my radio time with my partner because I don't want to make her upset. So, yeah, but she went to the trip with her mother, so finally I have my free time. So I just come back on the air. And looking for the CPAC, like upcoming weekend. So I just hope met someone over there. Yeah, so I really have to back to the air. Alright, everyone have a nice rest of your day. Back to the net. KPR7, Shaggy.
1: Well, great to have you back there, Kyle. Alright, so you said you're going to CPAC, is that correct?
3: Correct. I'm really looking for it.
1: Okay, well, there will be a number of Northwest hams down at that event, of course, from Mike and Key and from all the clubs, PSRG, and Federal Way, and Tacoma. So, yeah, you'll meet a lot of people down there for sure. And Ryan, who's up next, N7WAA, is going to be there as well. And I think he's got some special activities planned. Let's go talk to him now. N7WAA. Hi, Ryan.
4: Well, I told Laura yesterday when she got home from work, I was like 3 hours behind, but it turns out I'm 4.5 hours behind. 24 hours later, or whatever, not even 24 hours later. I already lost an hour and a half. But we are mobile. And we are officially out of my neighborhood, but not out of the neighborhood. I will post some frequencies later on. I did not catch the name of the person before me. But I will have a 2-meter and a 70-centimeter repeater set up off of my balcony. Hopefully I got the fourth floor. The concierge did not sound like they were putting in the notes for me to have the top floor. It sounded more like a brush off. Something, we're hungry. So the repeater was doing okay on 5 watts, but my all-star was acting weird, so I changed out the power supply that I was using, the buck converter, to a different stuff. Has worked with the others, but these rim lights are new to me, so I don't know. And I bought a USB power tester thing because I could not find my other one, and it showed that I was drawing less than I can, so I'm not sure what exactly is going on, because that buck converter is supposed to be good for 30, as the new one is as well. But anyway, yes, fun times. I'm going to try to activate Fort Stevens once again. Hopefully I can make some good contacts over PAC. And here we go. So we'll be radio silent until late on tonight. And 7W2A.
1: All right, Ryan. Well, good luck down there. Yeah, that gets the brush off for not getting that top floor. Yeah, that could be an issue, but I hope it isn't. I hope you're able to make it all work. And or once you're there... Hey, hello, did you read my note? Can I please get the top floor? Come on. Anyway, all right, well, hey, is KJ7GKS in the vehicle with you? Would Laura like to say hi?
3: Yeah, that was unusual for him to not throw the microphone in my face. Yes, I am here. We are picked up and headed down to Seaside. Going to have a great weekend. And hello to everyone. And that's it. KJ7DKS.
1: Oh, Laura, I don't think I didn't notice that he didn't hand you the mic. That's why I called on you. he's got a lot of things on his mind. All right. Yeah, we'll let you go there, Ryan. Thank you, Laura. Great to hear you. You, too, have a great time and have fun down there. All right. It's going to be a lot of great stuff going on. All right. Let's see who else is out there for the noon Net Effect. You come ahead, call, sign, and name.
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6: 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I'm in and out right now. KX2CW, take care, everyone.
1: All right, Tammy, I've got you. Joan, if you can still hear me, let's have you get in a quick report if you'd like. Go ahead, KX2CW.
6: All right, I'll do a quick report. Yep, I was going to be in and out. I'm at lunch at Gen Fry Senior Center. But, you know, Rebecca is going to pick me up in a few hours. We're going to trek down there, and we've got a hotel room waiting for us. And, you know, it's going to be glorious. I've never been able to get the CPAC before, and so thanks to the people who are going to get me there. Take care, everybody. KX2CW, back to that.
1: All right, well, thank you so much, Joan. Hey, real quick, I want to let you and Rebecca know the ARRL president will be in attendance at CPAC, so make your way over to him and say hello and tell him all about us, would you? All right, you have a good lunch and have a safe trip down to Seaside, Oregon. All right, thank you, Joan. Appreciate that. Cammy, let's go talk to Cammy. Cam, KJ7RAB.
7: Well, good afternoon to you, Jack, and everyone out there on the net. Cammy here, KJ7RAB. How fortuitous. I just got off of a call. I had the chance to turn up the radio just in time to hear Uncle Rai Rai and Laura. So, 7-3 and all the numbers to you, and all the numbers to you, Joan. I'm so envious that you're all going to CPAC. I won't be going this year for 1,000 reasons I won't get into, but I know you're going to have an amazing time. And one of my favorite CPAC memories involves Ryan and Laura. So Ryan had been talking for weeks about how he was going to get tax-free ice cream when we were down at CPAC. And Robert and I were sitting in a restaurant having breakfast or something, and Ryan walked by and he came into the restaurant to show off his tax-free ice cream, and that was one of my favorite memories ever, not just CPAC. It was brilliant. So Ryan, I need you to take a picture of you having tax-free ice cream this year, because I won't be there to see you and I won't be there to partake. So that's one of your missions, should you choose to accept it. And Joan, I'm so thrilled that you get to go this year. I can't wait to hear all about it. And if you have a chance to pop over to Cannon Beach, do it. It's beautiful. I've never been there before. And it's so close to Seaside. It's just phenomenal. Anyway, I'll end it there. Have fun, everyone. Travel safe. And loads of pictures. And have some tax-free ice cream. KJ7RAB, back to Net Control.
1: Cammy, I've heard some unconfirmed reports. They also have boneless ice cream in Oregon. What do you know about that?
7: Jack, I didn't hear. What kind of ice cream do they reportedly have?
1: Boneless ice cream. I've heard they have that down there.
7: Jack, I don't even know what to make of that. What else they have, though, is there's a gelato place near the Shiloh, and they stay open late. We were wanting ice cream, but we couldn't find it, so we found gelato. And they have this creation called the Delaco. It's a gigantic taco made out of ice cream, and twice Robert has eaten the whole thing. That was worth the price of admission. So if you can't find ice cream, go have a Delaco. KJ7RAB, back to you.
1: Gelato, okay, that definitely tops boneless ice cream, but that is real, apparently. Holy smokes. Well, Robert, he ought to get in the Guinness Book of World Records for something, although I think they have closed the food category. I have heard that they have closed that now, so, yeah, no more records in that category. Anyway, all right, well, thank you so much, Tammy. Yeah, 1,000 reasons why you're not going this year, that is unfortunate, but we are certainly happy to hear that Joan is able to. I know she's been wanting to go for a long time, so very cool, very cool. Anyway, you have a good afternoon. Thank you so much, Tammy, for dropping by. We had Joan's report in there. Thank you very much, Joan. Let's see who else is out there for the new net. 31 minutes past the top of the hour, 12:31. I'm Jack. KI7RMU. If you'd like to join us, come ahead. Call us by name.
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1: All right, Mike, I've got you. Don, let's get you on the list there, but hold on a second. I got Ken on the list, too. N1KEN. Stand by, Ken. And let's go to Mike now, N7CBN, for a recheck. Mike, you are up.
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1: 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I've got a couple other people right ahead of you, but I'll get you right after I get Ken's report. So stand by, Central UK. Mike, back to you, N7CVN, with your recheck.
8: Hey, this is just a real quick one, guys. This is Mike. Right after I got off the... got off the air the last time, I got a notice on my email. Kind of ignored it for a minute or two. Then I decided to open it up, and it says my order from RT Systems has arrived. That means I have two new programming cables that I get to play with tonight when I get home. I can now add more stations to my Yaesu FTM radios, as well as my little FT5. So I'm going to be doing some programming here real soon. Just want to let you all know that I have some happy radio things coming up. 10-7, CBN, back to the net.
1: Hey, Mike, one of those cables is for the newly acquired FTM-300, is that correct?
8: That is correct. I thought I had this cable already, so I was not too worried about it when I got home. In fact, while I was at work, I even paid for just the software, because I was sure I had that cable, and I get home and I found out I had only a couple ICOM cables. So I placed the order, and while I was there, I got the other one for the FT5D as well. These are going to cover the FTM-300, the FTM-150, and the FTM-310 that I have, so it covers all three of those radios. 10-7, CBN.
1: All right, well, you're going to be in good shape, and happy radios indeed. All right, well, good luck with that, and hey, you have a great Friday. Thanks for dropping by again with your recheck as well. Thank you, Mike. VO1XH, let's go up to Newfoundland and talk to Don. How are you, sir?
11: Yeah, I'm in a bit of a fringe here, you know, Jack. I don't know how well it's going.
1: Well, not as bad as the other day, so I'd say let's go for it, Don. How are you, sir?
11: That's okay, I'm going to repeat it now. I'll make it quick. Yeah, nice day in St. John's today. We got 20 degrees and nice sunshine, and I'm just on the way home. And make sure everybody in there and everybody has fun at the CPAC this weekend. I think it is, and that's what we'll see. And it's not next week, I'll be here to Las Vegas. Okay, 7-3-10,
1: Jack. All right, you sort of held the repeater all the way through. I think we got most of that. Well, hey, if that's right, you had mentioned traveling to... Las Vegas next week. All right, we'll have to see what's on the list of events to partake in while you're down there. So, yeah, we'll talk about that later. All right, well, you have a good evening. Thank you very much. Good to hear you there, Don. N1KEN, Ken, what the heck are you doing? Are you in trouble today?
12: Well, Jack, N1KEN here. No, I don't think so. I was out earning some brownie points this morning. My neighbor, I went up there to do some electrical work for her yesterday, and I noticed, wow, you have a lot of ants here around your foundation. So I went up and sprayed her entire house for ants on the outside. I always believe, Jack, you can kill anything with spray. And I, you know, got the gallon ant killer with the wand, the battery-operated wand, so you're not doing a lot of hand exercising, just pushing the button, Jack, and crawled around through the plants and under the decks and got her house sprayed, and now I can see the ants are definitely confused. They no longer get to the house, so we'll see what that brings. So, you know, I'm sitting here on the back deck, Jack, with my feet up on the table. Not the new deck, the old deck, and the contractor is here. He's going to put the stairs in today, and then he'll be gone for a while. We're getting an overhang put on, and that happens the 19th, so he gets a few days away from us, and I know he's got other projects going, and then he'll come back to put the handrails on. So just kind of a light day. We canceled the trip to Costco. We're going to do that tomorrow. That's day two of cancellations, but Friday I think will be okay, but Saturdays, gosh, Sundays, you really got to be brave if you want something from Costco that bad to go on the weekend, but I think Friday might be okay. But Jack, I have to laugh. Is it boneless ice cream? Yes, boneless ice cream. Well, most ice cream may be boneless. I'm not really sure. I'll have to look for that in the frozen food section. Bone-in ice cream. But Jack, obviously, they have shellless and shelled ice cream. Yes, I guess if you're getting an ice cream taco, it must come with some sort of a shell. I wonder what kind of shell they use for ice cream. Would they use a flour? Would they use a corn tortilla? I mean, I wonder what they put the ice cream taco in. I don't think a corn shell would taste very good with ice cream, but, I don't know. That's a great question. Maybe, Cammy has more information on that, but, yeah, boneless ice cream. Well, anyway, Jack, this is N1KN, and, of course, wife Pam, Molly, in River the Dog. And, Jack, keep it up. Great net. Back to you.
1: All right. Well, I think I figured it out while you were asking the question and posing the inquiry about the taco shell for the gelato, the gelato taco. And I think what they do, so you've seen the waffle cones they make, right? They do them right there in the waffle stores, or the waffle stores, the ice cream stores. They take a really thin one and they make a taco shell with it. They put them in the forms they use for just that thing when you're deep frying them. And I'll bet you anything that's what they do. And then they load the gelato in one of those. What do you think of that, Ken? I'm about to ask Cammy. Ken, back to you.
12: Jack, now that I think of it, I used to love those, what were they? They came in a wrapper. Taco something. It was a taco-shaped ice cream you could get at the novelty stores and all. And Choco Taco. Yes, Choco Taco. And you're right. I think they used the waffle shell. If I'd given it a little bit more thought, maybe I'd come up with the answer. But I think you're right. The other two shells would not be tasty. I think you nailed it, Jack. Anyone, N1KEN. Back to you.
1: All right, well, you have a good afternoon. Yeah, give your contractor the afternoon off, but let's go ahead and find out how the heck they make that shell for the gelato. So, Cammy, KJ7RAD, are you still monitoring? Oh, shoot. Okay, well, maybe I can text her here in a little bit and find out how they do it. All right, well, we'll get back to you on that issue, and thank you so much for dropping by today, Ken. You have a great afternoon. Say hi to River and Molly and Pam, of course, and have a fantastic day. All right, Central UK Station. I'm looking for that call sign and name. Come back, please.
10: Yes, 2 Echo 1 Delta Juliet Mike. My name is Malcolm, and in Telford, Central UK. Back to you.
1: All right, Malcolm. Hey, Telford, how are you, sir? Go ahead, 2E1DJM. How are you doing today?
10: Echo 1 Delta, Juliet Mike, returning. Yeah, not too fine at all. It's 20:41 in the evening here in the UK, and I just picked my phone up and just went on to do a drop-in, just have a listen, as I normally do, and thought I'd give a shout out. Haven't been on it for a long time, so it's first time back on for many years. But, yeah, enjoying listening to the matter there, especially the Jellicoe voice stream there, sounds very interesting. Back to you. Careful one, Delta Julie Mike.
1: All right, well, Malcolm, great to hear you today. Thank you so much for checking in from Telford. You sound fantastic. Hey, I see here on your QRZ page that your son is also a licensed amateur operator. My son Jacob got his license around the same age your son did. I don't get him on the radio very often, but once in a while I do, and that's always fun. But what's your son's name, and are we going to be able to hear him on the air at some point too?
10: Jacob 1 Delta Juliet Michael Turning. Yeah, it's quite possible. He doesn't go on the radio these days. He took the test, but his interest mainly is 3D printing. So he does a lot of that at the moment. But I'm sure at some stage we might be able to get him on air. But I say he's 32 now, and his name is Darren. Back to you, 2 Echo 1 Delta Juliet Mike.
1: All right, well, wave that over to Darren when you see him today. That's awesome. And yeah, tell him we'd love to hear him on the air here in Seattle and transmitted worldwide on the Puget Sound Repeater Group Nets. We do 3 of these every day of the year there, Malcolm, 9 a.m., noon, and 9 p.m. Seattle time, the Pacific Daylight Time. You're always welcome. Darren is welcome as well. Anyway, thank you very much for checking in. You have a good evening. All right, more stations, please, for the new net. Come ahead, call, find a name.
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1: Hi, Greg, I've got you. Who's next?
14: KI7, CEI, recheck.
1: Okay. All right, Tim, I've got you. Who is the doubling station there? Cody, I'm going to have you go right now. I know you're headed to Seaside. Let's see if we can't get you in with a report. You're a little broken up, but go ahead, HE7LR, Cody.
15: All right. I am headed to Seattle. Now I'm left to the locker. I am left to the locker. Well, you can see where I am off.
1: There, but what I gleaned from your report is you're on I-5, you're traveling south to Seaside, you're going by Seattle roughly, and you are on APRS.FI. So we can get over to APRS.FI, type in HE7LR, and pull up your designator. Shouldn't be too hard to figure out. And hey, have a great time at Seaside. Oh man, you're going to just have a blast, and hope you get some good deals and have a lot of fun. All right, you take care, Cody. Thanks for checking in today. All right, let's hold there. Let's go back to Greg in Kenmore and 7 VOX.
13: Afternoon, Jack. This is Greg in 7 VOX, 7 Kenmore. just doing some chores around the house today. Just wanted to check in and say hello, and hope you're having a great day. And, yeah, just getting some things done around here, and doing a little bit of programming on my HT, getting some stations programmed in, so having fun with that. But anyway, have a great day, Jack, and back to you. This is 7DLX.
1: Well, hold up just a second there, Greg. I know you're headed down to Seaside as well at some point. You're from the area, got some friends and relatives, I think, still down there. But what is your overall goal with Seaside and CPAC, the convention? Are you trying to get in there for at least a full day, maybe a little beach activities, if it's not raining too hard? What's the overall goal for this year?
13: The main goal is to allow the wife a little bit of decompression time and some beach time, so we're going to go down and hang out at the beach. Let the station manager run around on the beach and dig things up, and my wife is going to spend a little time on the beach with the dog. And I'm going to go to CPAC probably on Saturday, hit it Saturday morning, and check out the swap meets and talk to HRO. They're going to bring over a couple of things that I'm going to pick up from them, so they're bringing it over on their truck, and they'll have some stuff there that I'm going to pick up and then bring back. But yeah, from that area, born and raised, several generations worth. So my grandfather actually helped build the Arch Cape Tunnel. It was one of the construction jobs that he worked on. He was a heavy equipment operator and helped build the Arch Cape Tunnel. Anyway, back to you, Jack, and 7DLX here.
1: Oh, man, that must have been something. Yeah, that's not easy, especially when you consider back in the day, lots of dynamite and lots of other big, probably steam shovels. I don't know if I've got the wrong era or not. Back to you, Greg.
13: Yes, interesting you mentioned dynamite. That's exactly what they were using. He was working with those crews, and he drove a heavy cat, but he was working with a dynamite crew. I have three or four or five of the dynamite boxes, the wooden boxes, that the dynamite came in. And when they used the dynamite up, he would bring the wooden boxes home, and we would use them for storage and stuff like that. But I've got three or four of those downstairs in the garage. And some of the blasting wire that was left over from that. But yeah, still have some of that. But they used a lot of that dynamite down there when they were building that tunnel. And then he went on to work for Crown Zeller back as well. But yeah, back to you, Jack, and 7DLX here.
1: Yeah, we'll have to talk about those dynamite crates sometime. I bet they still say dynamite on them. Why do you want to give your friends a good start? Oh, man, that would do it right there. Oh, yeah, come on down to the basement. I got to grab some stuff. Can you help me out? Dynamite, what? I am so out of here. Oh, that's funny. All right, Greg, have a great time. Yeah, get some decompression time in on the beach. There's nothing quite like going to the Pacific Ocean, or any beach for that matter, and just doing a little bit of walk around and enjoy that nice air. All right, you take care. It's good to hear you, my friend. Tim, how are you? KI7DEI.
16: I'm still good, Jack, and I still can't quite see the monoliths over there, about 50 miles away, but not surprising. It's nice enough, and it is lightening up a bit. Yeah, Ken had mentioned helping his neighbor with a little ant issue, and this morning I had one of my friends tell me that they had a neighbor not living next to them, but some friend that was... had some kind of ant problem, maybe a rodent problem, and they called some inspection service to come over and take a look. And they go, oh yeah, we got a problem, we can take care of that for you. It's only $5,000. And I'm going, my gosh, $5,000. I think my sister had a similar thing done a few years ago. She's a real stickler for making everything perfect, and they lay down plastic and all that stuff at her place. But I'm going, you know, most of these problems, whether it's a rodent problem or an ant problem or whatever, person who's not afraid of crawling down into a crawl space can get down there and with a few cans of bug spray or rodent spray or traps or whatever, clean that stuff up. Maybe it costs a few $100 worth of materials, and I don't know. I just don't get how something like that is worth $5,000. And you know, they come in and they do it. on a day. They're making a good, quick money out of it, but I don't know. This frustrates me. So next time I get an opportunity, hey, you got any foot problem there, Jack? Maybe I can come take care of it. TI-7CEI.
1: Well, if I do ever have a problem and I have you come by and help me out with it, and I'm paying you $5,000, I want a full action plan in triplicate.
16: Well, I'll give you the action plan in triplets. I mean, the part that kills me is the $5,000, something that takes, you know, two guys, 3, 4, or 5 hours to take care of, and maybe $100 or $200 worth of chemicals, or, you know, maybe some laying down some tarp or whatever. It just seems so out of proportion. But anyway, I will just continue being persistent and doing stuff myself and saving a little money along the way. KI-7VEI.
1: All right, I'm going to have your whole crew in complete hazmat suits, full-on respirators. No, not even respirators. I want forced oxygen suits. That's what I want. And I want at least 6 to 12 supervisors. So that's what I want from you, Tim, for $5,000. Hey, maybe Ken Hickel could be one of the supervisors. All right, anyway, you have a great afternoon, Tim. Thank you very much for dropping by. Have a good one. All right, let's see who else is out there for the noon next first time, 12:52. I'm Jack, KI-7RMU. If you'd like to join us, come ahead. Call, sign, and name.
17: KI-7RYW Davis.
1: All right, you're on the list there. David, good to hear from you. More stations.
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1: Hi there, Roger. I've got you. Anybody else?
19: 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M6QDY, have a great day.
1: Dave, hold on a second. It's not noisy to me. That's like maybe 10% noise in the vault and 90% David. Why don't you go ahead and get a quick report in if you'd like. M6QDY.
19: Hello, Jack and Manette. Thanks, Jack. Yeah, I'm over at another site here while putting in some IT stuff for the microwave. But anyway, today's my Friday, so grandkids, I see them today. Also, they come every week at this time, so I look forward to seeing them. And let's see, that's about it. Hey, thanks for that logo sign. I like that. That was really nice. And I'm glad you got a kick out of my club up. Hey, good to hear you, Jack. Everybody have a great day. Back to work. N6QDY in Camino, California.
1: In Camino, California. All right, well, that's got to be nearby. I wonder if that's a small town or you must be up on. Well, wait a minute. Wait. David, real quick, what's your elevation there at that site?
19: Hey, Jack, I'll have to check. I'm going to say it's not that high. It's probably about 3 to 4 in there, but I got to check. Yeah, I think it's about 3 to 4,000. And, yeah, but I could be wrong. I'll check to see if I'm wrong. I'll give you the exact elevation.
1: All right, yeah, yesterday I know you were up around 10,000 feet. Holy smokes, man, the air is thin up there. Anyway, all right, you have a great day. Thank you for dropping by there, Dave, and 6QDY. Let's go back to David, KI-7RYW. Good afternoon.
20: Good afternoon. This is David in Wallingford on a handy talkie, and I am not going to be going down to CPAC, but I did recently get an ICOM Mark II, 706 Mark II, and I have put up a untuned dipole that should be able to get me on 10 meters, I think, and might be a good opportunity. I've never done any HF yet, even though I've had my general for a couple of years. So I'm hoping that I might be able to connect with some folks. It seems like a good chance to get some idea. So if anyone knows of any particular time, that I should be looking at for that, Friday, Saturday, or Sunday. Not the mornings, because I'm busy and booked on those mornings, but otherwise I'd be interested in that. Always a pleasure to be part of this community. Thanks again, Jack, for running the net, for basically starting probably, I think, and running the new net for a number of years now, and 73 every month. I'll take any responses off the air. I've got to be somewhere else by then.
1: All right, well, we've got 4 minutes to discuss this. No, it's not going to take that long. Have you been on the Mike and Key website? They have a great list of nets here in the Northwest, and that might be a good place. In fact, they list them by the band and so forth, so you can find 10-meter nets right there. Have you got that list by chance?
20: I think I had poked into it once. I do get distracted, but I think I'm going to be able to get some ducks in the road and try something this weekend. I was just wondering if I might be able to reach down to the seaside. I'll check the nets, the 10-meter nets on the Mike and Key website, which I've pulled up now, and I'll leave it open until I get somewhere with it. So that's a great resource to start with. And I do plan to come out for the field day, and I might even bring the rig. So that's a good place to start. Thank you.
1: KI7RYWKI7RMU. Yeah, definitely check the Mike and Key site for that list of the nets they have. That's a real handy resource. And yeah, you might just be able to pick up some local 10-meter activity as well. All right, well, good luck. Have a great time. And hey, we'll see you soon. I hope it's field day for sure coming up 27th to 28th. All right. Hey, let's see what Roger's up to up in Sammamish, KM7EH. You, Snohomish. I always want to say Sammamish, but I know it's Snohomish. Roger, how are you doing?
0: I'm doing fine, Jack. That's fine. Oh, you can call me anything. Just don't call me late for dinner. No worries. You mentioned 6 to 12 supervisors for the ant project. I don't know. You may never get anything done with that many. Anyway, what else do I have to report? My son and daughter-in-law are flying up this weekend. It's his 45th birthday, and they're foodies, and they want to go to a fancy steakhouse over at Mill Creek, so that's what we're going to do for that. So that should be fun. I'm also starting to play around with the DMR. I've had my license now for a while, of course, and I do a lot of HF, but I've never monkeyed around with digital too much, so just starting to get into that and poking around. It's interesting, but still a lot to learn, like, you know, with everything else. So other than that, staying busy, and good to talk to you, sir, and everyone on the net. You guys take care and have a great weekend. This is KM7EHQ.
1: All right, I've got a couple of new DMR HDs on the way to me at some point here, probably this week. Yes, a special pickup by Madeline. She was able to help me out with that. Can't wait to get them. That's going to be a lot of fun. Anyway, well, good luck with DMR. Hey, this steakhouse in Mill Creek, do you have the name of that by chance?
0: I do. It's called Rare Society. And if you go onto their website and look at their prices, you'll understand, because it's only the rich and famous that can afford to go there, but we're going to do it anyway. It'll be fun. You know, he's only 45 once, so what the heck. KM7EHQ.
1: Well, wait a minute. You sound like you have some familiarity with Rare Society there, the steakhouse in Mill Creek. So have you been there before? And I'm sure you've got your eye on probably, I don't know, prime rib or something. What do you know about the menu?
0: Well, yes, we did go there once. Again, my son and his daughter, or his wife, are foodies, and they found it poking around when they were up here once and went, and they raved about it. So we went for our anniversary dinner a couple of years ago, and it was very good. I haven't looked at the menu yet. Of course, it's been a couple of years, like I say, so they may have updated things, but they do have some wonderful meat, and pretty much everything is a la carte, so, you know, $20 for that, $5 for this, and $8 for everything, so it'll add up. And there's going to be 9 of us, because my other son and his family are coming up from Olympia to visit, so it'll be fun. It'll be good.
18: good time. AM 7, DHQ.
1: All right, nine of you dying. Oh, man, what a great celebration. Well, wish them a happy birthday. Yeah, you only go around 45 once, just like all the other birthdays. But, hey, 45, that's a good one. Oh, fantastic. All right, Roger, hey, thanks for joining us. Good luck with DMR, and you have a fantastic weekend coming up. All right, let's see who else is out there for the new net. Call, sign, and name, please.
2: 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Kilo Bob Lee, Bravo, Mike Yankee.
1: All right, hold on a second. I've got four stations. I've got Mike in there. Hold on a second. And I've got Arthur. Okay, here's who I have. I have four stations captured there. K3OE, KK7IJZ, KBA-VMY, and KE7NUI. Anybody else in that pileup?
21: Alpha Bravo 6, Mike Bravo, I'm number 5.
1: You were not in that pileup, Jeff. Are you kidding me? Were you really in there?
21: Yeah, Jack, actually I was. I was trying to get in. I've been trying to get in. So, yeah, definitely took a shot at it, AV6MB.
1: All right, fantastic. Well, I didn't hear you, but now I've got you on the list. Hey, that's fantastic. There's five stations in about 4 seconds. K3OE, Rich, good afternoon, sir.
22: Good afternoon, Jack and everyone. Well, I'm in the backyard, and, you know, doing a little yard work, prepping to get these solar panels in and all that good stuff, perusing where I'm going to mount them. I think I have a spot to... That's going to be ideal, so that is good. And it's been cloudy all day, just cloudy bright. But that's great, because I don't have the brutal sun, and I can get out here and do some work without, you know, getting too overheated, which is a good thing. Not much else to report, Jack, just always a ton of fun to hear everybody check in. Oh, wait a minute, there is one thing. Yes, very early in the net, there was a whole bunch of talk about James. Well, my middle name is also James. And my wife used to always tease me a little bit. Oh, my goodness. Crazy people driving around. Anyway, Jack, when we were out and about at a social event and my wife got tired, she would just look at me and she would say, "Home, James, back to you, K3OE.
1: Oh, that's funny. And you'd put your chauffeur hat on and say, "Yes, ma'am." Oh, that's great. All right. Hey, good luck putting up those 3,200 watts of 400, what is it now, 8? I think count of 8 400 watt panels you're putting up to add to your existing system. Man, that's going to be something. All right, well, don't try to do it all in one afternoon, of course, and say hi to Polo. Thanks for coming by there, Rich. K3OE, Tampa, Florida. KK7IJZ, good afternoon, Rebecca.
23: Hey, Jack, thank you so much for hosting the net. I was thinking, I heard you mention Jacob earlier, and I keep on meaning to ask you if you and Jacob would want to go and see the new Acme movie with Leo and I, because I think that's definitely something that Leo and I are going to go. Not, I think. Leo and I are definitely going. And Rhea preemptively bought us a gift card. I mean, maybe this movie's not coming out till December. I don't even know. Maybe it's coming out next year. Maybe it's 2028. I don't know. But yeah, you maybe you and Jacob want to come with us. But anyway, yeah, I'm about to go and pick up Leo. I got a call from school that his ear is hurting him again. It was hurting yesterday, and today it's bad enough for him to be waiting for me at the office. And here I am talking to you on the net. So I'm going to go and pick up Leo from school and give him some Tylenol, and I'm just going to hang out. I'm just going to, lay in the guest bed. That's what he wanted to do yesterday, so maybe he'll do that again today. So, yeah. here I go, off to Northeast Seattle. Thanks so much for hosting the net. Zach, 73 and 88, KK7IJZ.
1: All right, say hi to Leo when you pick him up, and hope he feels better a little bit later this afternoon. Hey, real quick, the Acme movie. Now, is that the movie that has Wile E. Coyote and the Roadrunner in it, and probably some other Warner Brothers characters? I think I saw a preview for that somewhere.
23: It is, and it has Will Forte in it. I know that part. But yes, that's it. Back to you, Jack, KK7IJZ.
1: Okay, yeah, what I saw looks fantastic. Oh, man, I'd love to go see that. All right, well, yeah, if it's definitely coming out at some point where we can go see it all together, that'd be great. Yes, indeed. Yeah, Jacob really likes those old Warner Brothers cartoons just as much as I do. All right, talk to you soon there, Rebecca. KB8BMY, Mike, what are you up to today?
3: There we go. I wanted to turn off the truck so you can hear me. I'm going to bring the windows down a little bit. I'm in Lebanon. It is 67 degrees here, so not too bad. I just pulled up, and I thought, hey, that's so on. I should check in. And hopefully my audio is real good now. And it is a beautiful day down here. The shipment I'm picking up is not ready. It may not be ready at about 2 o'clock, so we are coming back late tonight. So, here we go. Anyway, good to hear everyone. Let's see if there's anything else. Nothing else really to add. I saw a really good movie last night, though. It was called Replica. It had Keanu Reeves in it. And it was really good. It came out like in 2018, I think. And a sci-fi movie. Let's get a chance to check it out. I thought it was really, really good. Just in a nutshell, what happens is this guy's Keanu Reeves plays a neuroscientist, and he's at a secret facility in Costa Rica where they're trying to take somebody's, I guess their brain map, which would be almost like their identity, and put it into a robot, and it doesn't work out, and they're struggling with trying to make this thing work. And so what happens is he goes out for an evening with his family, and they have a car crash, and they all don't make it except him. So he has another scientist that can clone living things, animals, people, whatever. And so he actually clones his family, and he maps their identities and puts them back into these. It's pretty good. It's pretty far out there. You gotta like science fiction, but it's really well done. It's not too. The special effects are really, really good. But it was a good movie. It had a good ending, so I'll just say that. But anyway, that's it. Let me go ahead and unkey before this thing freezes on me. This is KBAPMY. Back to you, Jack.
1: Hey, Mike, hold up a second. Now, yeah, I like that kind of movie. Yeah, why not? What the heck? So, is that a recent movie? I have not heard of that one.
3: Well, I hadn't either, and I was surprised I hadn't heard of it. These are like Keanu Reeves movies. Usually they're action ones, but I believe it was 2018 it came out. I want to say 2018 or 2019, but I think it was 2018. And I didn't hear of it when it came out. Maybe I saw it and it didn't register or something, but it was really good. It was a really good movie. And, you know, at the beginning I thought, okay, this is going to get weird or something, but it was really good. So, but yeah, it's good expansion. You like science fiction and something that probably could happen in our lifetime, or probably could happen way before that, you know, so it was good. Recommended. Highly recommended, Jack. KB8BMY.
1: All right. Well, yeah, I'm really curious, and I have a feeling, Mike, that Replica got lost in the shuffle that is all those John Wick movies, because there's like 23 of those darn things. Oh, not really. But you know what I mean. Just got lost in the shuffle. All right, well, I've got that on my movie queue now. I'm going to take a look at that. I think that sounds really interesting. and I like Keanu Reeves too. Anyway, you take care, my friend, and hope the day isn't too long, although it sure sounds like it will be. I'm Jack, KI7RMU, Arthur's KE7NUI. Hi, Arthur.
4: Hello, Jack and Lynette. Hope everyone's day is going well. Finally getting a work day that's not insanely busy enough that I can check in on the new net and see how everyone's doing. Good to hear everybody. After taking last week off for vacation, certainly have had to catch up on a lot and way too much going on at work, but that's how that goes. I guess it's good to have job security. But we had a fun trip to Bend in Eastern Oregon. Dug some fossils in Fossil, Oregon. They have a high school there that for a small donation you can dig.
1: And I like Keanu Reeves too. Anyway, you take

0: way too much going on at work, but that's how that goes. I guess it's good to have job security. But we had a fun trip to Bend and Eastern Oregon. Dug some fossils in Fossil, Oregon. They have a high school that for a small donation you can dig leaf fossils behind their football field, which is pretty cool, and that was certainly enjoyable. And then some other geology stuff, like visiting the Obsidian Flow and the Newberry Crater. So that was definitely enjoyable. Nice to get away and get some sun, and then get back here Sunday night in time for the work week, as it were. But otherwise, not too much to report. I hope everyone is doing well. And 73 from KE7 in UI, back to net control.
1: All right, well, welcome back. Yeah, that sounds like a blast down there. Now, did the kids come back with some leaf fossils?
0: Well, the kids were with Grandma here the whole time. That was kind of the point of it. It was my wife and my 10th anniversary, so we did a little 4-day road trip. But we did bring back lots of leaf fossils for them, and I brought back a chunk of shale that is unlit. So with our geology hammer, we're going to let them split that and see what they find. That'll be fun. KE7 NUI.
1: Ah, that's right. You had mentioned that it was your 10th anniversary. Oh, that's fantastic. Oh, man, what a great road trip. Oh, and you brought some stuff back to the kids, too. That's cool. All right, well, glad you had a good time. Happy anniversary. A little belated now, but nice to have you back there, Arthur. All right, let's go talk to Jeff, AB6MB.
2: Hello, Jack. Thank you very much for doing the net. Oh, boy, got a gang going down to the convention. That's pretty cool. Yeah, I haven't been to one of those in quite a while. I have to do something about that. We have a CivicCon here every year, and I've been there many a time. Meanwhile, it's nice and sunny here in the Bay Area. It's 73 degrees out. And I solved the mystery of the why my weather station here keeps losing the sensor outside. But I can't solve that mystery, but I've solved a mystery where I don't have to unplug and re-input all the different settings in the weather station. I figured out by pushing this one button, I can make it scan and bring the sensor in, hold it next to it, it'll find it again, put it back out there, and away we go. I know that's really exciting, but it drives me nuts having to reset the whole thing and go in and put everything back in day, time, that sort of thing. Yeah, see here, I hear the sirens outside. They come down the street out there, kind of like, not as loud as Jones, but they're not too loud, but I hear them, fairly often up to the road in front of my building. Trying to think what else. Think about what to have for lunch. Well, I know what to have for lunch. I have a peanut butter sandwich and some heavy-duty wheat bread. Anyway, let me hand it back to the net there. Thanks for doing it, AB6MB.
1: All right, Jeff, thank you so much. Well, hey, if your calendar is nearby, whether it's a paper calendar on the wall or if it's a desk calendar under the keyboard or if it's one of the tablets you have there in the shack, PacificCon begins in 133 days and 19 hours. It runs from October 16th to Sunday, October 18th. And, Jeff, are you ready for this?
2: Yes, I am.
1: They have an all-day antenna seminar. They do require an additional fee for that, but it's all day. Now, what do you think of that? Back to you, Jeff.
2: Okay, I doubled with that. I thought you were waiting for me to...

0: Bye.
1: What kind of seminar?
0: It's an all-day antenna seminar. They require additional fee for that, but I thought you might want to maybe think about getting to Pacificon this year. And like I say, you know, it's 133 days out, so a little bit of time to plan.
1: Okay, sounds like I'm about to look it up. I don't need any antennas here, that's for sure, but I'll look at it. I'm glad they're doing it, as a matter of fact. That's right up my alley. So if I go there, I'll definitely kind of stop by and say, hey, man, what you doing here? Okay. Yeah, that's really interesting. Thanks a lot, Jack, KB6MB.
0: Well, and of course, it's a little ways out, but thank you very much for reminding me of this PacificCon because I've had to put it on our calendar. So thank you so much, Jeff. All right, you have a great afternoon. Yeah, we got quite a game going down to the seaside. Or CPAC this coming weekend. All right, well, hey, we will talk to you later, Jeff. Have a great afternoon. What time is it? 1:17 p.m. If you'd like to join us here on the new net, come ahead, call sign and name.
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0: Hi there, Bob. I've got you on the list. Anybody else?
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0: All right, James, I've got you coming back there with a recheck. Anybody else? In fact, I'm going to call last call now. 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
0: KW7DTM with an IO. All right, and I think I heard Rosie in there. Rosie, was that UVE4YYL?
5: I think so, yes. I tried to check in with Victor Echo 4 Yankee Lima.
0: All right, I heard you. Now I've got you checked in. Stand by, please. James, you are second on this segment of the list. Back to Bob, KF7SPA, West Seattle. Hi, Bob.
2: Hi, Jack. 52 degrees, overcast, a little bit of breeze. I handed off the interactive ham radio classroom to Shane, AA6EI. He's a software guy, so he'll clean it up. I couldn't get it online to see if it works or not, but he'll work out all the bugs, and hopefully we'll get it up, and everybody will have a free interactive learning center for any of the classes of life. Then I have my own method for learning CW, and I'll put that up too. I'll work with Shane on that. And the fellow mentioned about learning about antennas and paying money. Well, I can set up any kind of class you need about radio. I can probably download the whole ARL handbook and you can pick up where you want to learn about anything in that book. So anyway,
0: everyone have a good day. KF7 Sierra Papa Alpha. Wow, well, that would be a heck of a project, wouldn't it? Well, congratulations. Now, this friend, Shane, now, is he with GitHub, or is that the Shane we know here locally?
2: Well, it's a Shane we know locally, but he's got a job down in California. But good friend. He'll get it done. He's got 25 years software experience, so I know we can get it done. Yeah, 7 year Papa Alpha.
0: All right, fantastic. Well, congratulations, Bob. Yeah, I still have got those two emails. They're the same emails that were there yesterday. Nobody else has got anything else in the inbox, so they are the next two emails I'm going to get to, and I'm really looking forward to seeing what you've come up with. All right, you have a good afternoon. Let's go talk to James. Booming in here now. Wow, what did you hook up the radio to? WQ78.
3: All right, Jack. WQ7H, I'm James. Well, I switched radios. We put the Balfang aside here. Hazel's busy greeting waste management here. Now, this is the FTX-1, and we were talking microphones earlier. I sent off a couple of pictures of the Kenwood, that 45D handheld mic. It's a very nice handheld mobile microphone. So, and then because we just came off of the convention, I wanted to mention that the rooms that we were using had really bad acoustics. I mean, reflections, you could bounce off the walls. They were so bad. So I've got some really nice Shure microphones that are vocal microphones, and they're hypercardioid patterns. So they do a nice job of rejecting all the noise and the reflections. And the latest edition is this Nexodyne. It came out last year. They brought it out. It's the 8S. And I'm speaking to you over using this particular microphone, and it's pretty sweet. So we had some nice microphones to use, and so that's what we did for the convention. The audio came out really nice, and I am using those recordings to produce the minutes of the convention and the two board meetings, and that's how we do it. So comes in really nice. So that's the tools of the trade, Jack. And so I'm really fortunate to be able to put this whole collection together. I like Shure. They're pretty nice. Anyway, that's it for this session, Jack. Thank you very much for doing the net. WQ7H back to net.
0: All right. Thank you very much, James. Great to hear you. Now, those Nexodyne 8, are those around the same price point as an SM57, SM58, you know, like $100 and a little bit of change?
3: Well, the tiers go something like this. The 57, which is like, who wouldn't want one, right? SM58, of course, has just been forever. It's just a staple of the industry. That's a $100 price point, but if you need a little something more, there's the Beta 58 or the Beta 57, and I think they're like, you know, $80 to $100 more. It depends on where you get them. So, like, that's the next tier up. And then, last year, Shure introduced the Nexodyne series. So they're, you know, another jump in price. And then you can go further up the ladder, you know, if you want to. And like, there's the KSM-8. And those are like pushing $400 or $500. So this is like in the $300 price point. So you can just keep crawling right up the scale if you want. It's like right on the upper edge of a stage microphone. So like the 58 is a stage microphone. The Beta 8 is a stage microphone. This is a stage microphone, vocal microphone. This is like, it's really, you know, if you're interested, they've got a really good video on what they did to make this. It has two engines in it, or two trans, yeah, they call them engines, rather than just the one that the 58 has. So you can get this in a regular cardioid or a hypercard pattern, and I prefer the hypercard because it works so better, but I just find it works better for me. So that's the scoop. WQ7H back to Jack.
0: All right. Well, thank you for bringing that to my attention. Yeah, I did not know they had brought out that line last year. Very cool. The Nexodyne. Okay. Thank you so much, James. Yeah, sounds good, too. All right, we had David drop by with an IOKW7DTM. And he's from Bellevue over there near James in Kirkland. 1:26 p.m. We're going to go up to Manitoba in Winnipeg and say hi to Rosie, VE4YYL.
6: Very hello to Nicaragua for you, Tanglima. I'm just getting a phone call. I just like to go. Take care. Have a wonderful day.
0: All right. Thank you so much, Rosie. Yeah, go into that call. Wow, that's a loud ringtone. That's something else, man. To hear that all the way across the province there. All right, thank you so much. Hey, let's see if there's anybody else for last call. Oh, wait a minute. N1KEN, Ken, are you still monitoring? All right, Ken is already gone. Let's see if there's anybody else for last call. KI7RMU calling for last call. All right, I've got Rich, I've got John, anybody else? All right, John, you're going to close this out. Man, that was like a four-way collision with two operators, WT7J in Bordeaux, France, and John, presumably out there in Woodinville somewhere. Rich, what are you up to, WB7J?
7: Hey, Jack, I'm just sitting here. I had my French class tonight, and normally when that wraps up, I'm done for the day, because it's a morning class there, but it's evening class here. And I was just, I just had my mind on some of the classwork, so I was just sitting here doing some after-class work on it, and suddenly I looked down, I thought, you know, that noon net might be a thing right now. And maybe I really want to be distracted from the homework. So, Jack, I just thought I'd check in. Say hi. And, hi to you. Hi to the net. That's it. WB7J. Back to you, Jack.
0: All right. So, in this current class, was today, I think I heard you mention this on the 9 o'clock net this morning. Is that the last class in that series?
7: Attack is getting close. There's two more full sessions next week, and then the following week are final exams. So it's starting to wrap up. Back to you, WB7J.
0: All right, understood. Okay, well, that sounds like a great class, and I know you've really enjoyed it. Hey, fantastic. Rich, good to hear you, my friend. And I think we'll be hearing Rich co-hosting the 9 o'clock net coming up this Saturday with watch a man fall down on his face. That's me. W7JSM, John, how are you, sir?
8: Well, hello, Jack and everybody. This is John, W7JFM. I'm headed to guitar lessons, although I thought very seriously about calling and canceling today. I've had two physical therapy sessions so far, and I'm not recovering from it. Pain just keeps getting worse and worse in my knee, so I used a referral I had from my primary care doctor to make an appointment with the board of orthopedics. So I had an appointment with them Monday, because they took an x-ray, and the x-ray didn't show any bone dislocation or fracture. But they didn't take any pictures to see what the meniscus and the MCL and all that looked like. And it just keeps getting worse and worse, but they thought that maybe I sprained my meniscus, but I'm thinking more of a tear, because I can't even hardly put any weight on my knee at all. I'm walking with a cane and kind of hopping. lesson, but this guitar lesson, and probably won't be doing anything else until I figure something out. I started out with a pain scale of maybe 4 or 5, and I would say I'm a steady 8 now, probably more. And it's just, I'm eating Tylenol like it's candy. So, anyway, hopefully we'll get to the bottom of this. W7, JSM.
0: Oh, well, I'm sorry to hear that. Yeah, the healing is going the wrong way. So when you're at rest, when you're in your easy chair and you've got your legs out a little bit, so is the pain level still the same at that point?
8: Maybe I would say when I'm sitting with my leg out on the recliner chair, it's probably a 7, but as soon as I put any weight of any sort on it, it's easily an 8 or above. So, yeah, it's not changing a whole lot when I'm one that's relaxed now, whereas it was before. So, I think maybe the PT is doing more damage than it is good right now, because I'm not sure what's going on in that. W7, JSM.
0: All right, well, I'm not a physician. I don't play one on TV. And I just, something just doesn't sound right. I have a feeling that you are correct. So, yeah, I'm glad you've got the orthopedic visit coming up next. Yeah, maybe just lay off the PT. Well, it sounds like you wouldn't have one normally anyway, I would think, because you just had one. So, anyway, all right, well, take care and let us know what happens next with the next visit there. All right, John, you take care. I'm really sorry to hear about that. Oh, man, it's miserable. All right, well, let's see if there's anybody else out there for the new net, 1:33 p.m. I'm Jack, KI7RMU. Anybody else? Call sign and name.
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0: Hey, she's back for a longer report. All right, Joan, I'm going to let you close us out today. Is Rebecca anywhere nearby? Is she on the way? I have a feeling she is. It's about a 3.5-hour drive down. Are you all packed up? You got the KX2 ready to go and everything?
9: Yes, I do. And, I'm just waiting. I went to lunch at Zen Pride. I told Randy, who's the other veteran that I go to choir practice with from here.
10: Oh,
9: and my family. Oh, there we go. I just extended my microphone. Boom. Kind of shortened it up. Because symbol, you know, one thumb screw. There, short. Get them out of the way. And now I pull it out. And it's right there. Custom desk mounted microphone snap. Anyway, so Randy and I usually make our way as a team to get there. We get to the light rail, take it to Westlake, take the elevator up to the monorail, take it over to Seattle Center, and walk over to the Opera House where we do our rehearsals. But so we connected this morning, and I said, well, bye. What? It's like, my ride's going to come about the time that I wouldn't be back from choir practice yet. So I was hoping to get a book in the mail, and it was taking a long time, longer than I expected. Well, it might not get here, but I should just check my mailbox every time. Oh, there it is! And the book is entitled My Dear You. By New York Times bestselling author of Real Americans, Rachel Kong. And it's this interesting thing. Please, I'll read some blurbs. Playful and tender, dark and witty, each of these stories is infused with a profound sense of compassion. They express a powerful curiosity about the human experience and the inescapable choices that meet us all. And they're whimsical stories. And I had heard one of them read, I think it was on National Public Radio, you know, where they have a program that features things like that. And they did a recitative of the end of story. And I'm like, oh my God. And so I ordered it. And it's here. It's got a rose on the cover, clouds in the background. Anyway, and I, just read the first story, and like, I'm so glad I got this book. So it's going to be my book that I bring with me. That and Green Mark. I haven't quite finished. I may finish Green Mars before Rachel gets here. I'm Rachel. I mean, Rebecca. Okay, I'll talk long enough. KX2CW, back to that.
0: Well, I just found the book. Yeah, that's great. That looks like a really fun and interesting one. Now here's an idea, Joan. What about, it seems like these stories are probably on a shorter side, I would imagine, so could they be good read out loud during the trip?
9: They could be, but you know, often either Rebecca and I just sit in silence, or sometimes we have conversations. So my favorite thing to do on a trip like that is to have that kind of like open space, where little bits of conversation pop up here and there, and then stretches of thoughtfulness, and then bits of conversation. So I could. It certainly it is a collection of short stories, so it's good to bring with you on a trip. Yeah, let's see. There's 9 short stories in here. Yep. No, 10 short stories. I miscounted. Yeah. So, you know, a volume of, an anthology of short stories is actually an excellent thing to have on a trip. But, yeah, I'm looking forward to the trip down even. It's quite a drive. But, and I don't know what else to add. You see, if you get me whimsical and thoughtful and get me started, then my reports will be too long. KX2CW, back to that.
0: Well, here on the review of the book, they list the genre as dystopian fiction. Huh, interesting. All right, Rachel Kong. Very good. All right, well, have a great trip down. Rebecca. Rebecca should be there pretty quick. All right, have a safe trip, and I can't wait for your reports from Seaside as feedback. All right, thank you, Joan. All right, I'll do one final call for anybody else. All right, thanks everybody for joining me on the new net today. Your support is greatly appreciated. For more information about the Puget Sound Repeater Group, check out our website, psrg.org, and our Facebook discussion group page. And Ben will be hosting tonight, K7LLZ, at 9 p.m. Drop on by, say hi to him and the whole gang, and we hope you do. Good afternoon, everyone. This is Jack, KI7RMU.

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1: AB6MB, I just happened to step back into the shack. What's going on, Jeff? KI7RMU.
0: That's good old CWID. Hey, on the board meeting coming up here a week after next, can you do a quick report on the t-shirt situation, what you found? I think that's some really good information you got there, AB6MB.
1: I was planning on it. Yeah, I'm just waiting for the agenda to come out, but I guess I could submit that anytime. Yeah, no problem there.
0: Okay, sounds great. Other than that, yeah, thanks for doing the net as always. And how are you doing there, by the way?
1: Doing great. I'm back down in the garage getting rid of stuff and donating things and having a good time down there. Hey, I did get a picture. Listen to this. Now, you heard about the gelato, right? The gelato-filled taco treat that you can get at some places around here, apparently.
0: I have heard you guys talking about that. So what is up with that?
1: Well, you know, it may have been, I don't know, maybe Cammy or Robert mentioned it on another net. I had never heard of it until today. However, Cammy sent me the picture. I was talking to Ken after his report, and I was kind of wondering whether or not it was one of those, you know, quick waffle cone type things they make. Rather than a waffle cone, they make it into the shape of a taco shell. Sure enough, Cammy sent me a photo of this thing sitting in front of Robert. It's like a mountain of ice cream in this waffle cone taco shell. And apparently he ate the whole darn thing.
0: That is really interesting. It was the first I've heard of it. Well, I've heard you guys talking about it, but lately, when I don't know when this came up. Was that today or yesterday, but it certainly sounds good to me.
1: Comment. Well, I don't know. It looks like it could be 5 scoops of gelato. And I like gelato. It's pretty tasty, but I don't know about 5 scoops or a gelato worth. Because, you get all that gelato, and then you've got that taco shell. But, you know, if anybody can do it, Robert would be the one I would choose, that's for sure. Anyway, it does look delicious. Now, there's no after pictures, it's just before. So I don't know what he looked like afterwards, but I have a feeling that Cammy might have had to scoop him up off the floor and take him home.
0: Yeah. So it's what you're describing. That's a lot of ice cream. That's beyond me. And you know, you can't really pack it up and take it home. You could, but you'd have a hell of a mess.
1: Yeah, and I'm wondering, I don't know if Robert and Cammy have one of those 12-volt portable freezers or not. I guess you could take it in a doggy bag? Maybe not. I don't know, but anyway, that's too much for me, too. I mean, you're talking about 4 or 5 people sharing that thing. That would work, but one person, I don't know. Anyway, all right, well, hey, I'm going to head back down to the garage. I'm getting some stuff together to take over to the Shoreline Tool Library.
0: Yeah, those tool libraries, one of the best things they've come up with. That is a great idea. Okay, Jack, I'll let you go. I just want to touch bases, so have a good day there. Don't hurt yourself cleaning up down in the garage. We'll catch you later. AB6MB.
1: AB6MB, KI7RMU. Yep, I've been real careful, as you can imagine. All right, take care, Jeff. We'll talk to you later. KI7RMU.
2: Nothing, DC checking in with a comment.
1: I witnessed Robert eat one of those ice cream tacos down in Seaside. There's a ice cream shop down there that makes them. And, yeah, it is a massive, massive dessert. Well, yeah, man, K9BDC, KI7RMU, thanks for coming back. Yeah, it looks massive. It looks like four or five scoops, but now my question is, what do those things go for? Oh, you know, I don't remember, but what we might have to do is, being that CPAC is this weekend and we'll be down at Seaside, might need to venture over to that ice cream shop and investigate further taco ice cream motto situations. I don't know, we might have to look into it. I do recall, though, I seem to recall that not all of the ice cream made it to the shop. There might have been some left over this year. Yeah, there's that. I guess you just got to wring out the beard there. Well, okay. Oh, man. I don't know. I'm not sure I want to pursue this subject anymore. I'm starting to get sick about him eating all that gelato. Oh, man. It looks amazing. Well, if you do happen to get over there, Brooks, do let us know, A, if he's going to do it again, B, if anybody's going to join him. Oh, wait. No, wait. No, Robert's not going. Cammy and Robert are not going to Seaside. All right. Well, if you happen to get by there, find out how much those things are. I'm kind of curious. Anyway, Brooks, K9BDC, safe travels down to Seaside. Have fun. KI7RMU. Sounds good, Jack. Yeah, we might just venture out. Find an ice cream well on vacation is something we tend to do. I do know I have a photo of Robert with that gelato taco. I'll see if I have an after shot. I don't know. I know I have a before shot. If I have an after, I'll share it. K9BDC, mobile monitoring. All right, that sounds great. KI7, RMU.

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1: Depot. We've got a rat living in our front garden. He needs to be dealt with. AF7AZD.
0: Okay, a little choppy, but I heard rat living in front yard that needs to be taken care of. That sounds like a fun problem. No, it doesn't. I had to deal with some rats the beginning of the year, or at least had to hire some people to help deal with some rats. Anyway, good luck with that. I am mobiling up here, and where am I at? Bumble, I think. Headed down south, back towards the home of UTH. Anyway, safe travel. K9 BDC.

0: B6B, K9B.
1: Yeah, Brooks, are you calling me? AB6MB?
0: Hey there, Jeff. Yes, sir, I am. I was just curious how up-to-date you are on your baseball. I saw something today that said Shohei was hitting 300 and had an ERA of 0.75. Have you seen that?
1: I didn't see that. I know that the I copied the pitching number, but I didn't realize he's hitting 300. He's been hitting better this year. I actually was not a super Shohei fan because he would either strike out or hit a home run or something like that. You know, to me it just was not as productive. But now I'm seeing him hit a lot of doubles and singles, and he's hitting a lot better this year, so I really like what he's doing.
0: Good stuff, good stuff. Yeah, I'm a fan mostly just because I think it's pretty incredible the fact that he is doing so much on both sides of the field. But the other players I wanted to mention or ask you if you've been following along with are Julio Rodriguez. I think had 10 or 11 home runs last month, which is pretty awesome for him of the Seattle Mariners here for the beginning of the season. And then the Mariners, we got this new kid, Colt Emerson. He seems like he's been doing pretty good so far since being called up a couple weeks ago.
1: Oh, okay. Yeah. It's good to hear because, I follow the Mariners too, you know, and try to watch them when I can. And it's interesting that Julio's doing that great job. And it's always good to see the rookies come up, you know, and really start whacking the ball. It's always a good story. Hopefully he can keep it up because the league's going to adjust to him. But we'll see what happens.
0: Yeah, you should, if you haven't already, check out Colt Emerson. His first big league hit was a home run. And he's kind of been hitting really well since. I think he ended the game on a really cool pop fly catch the other day where he dove into the seats, or not into the seats, but up against the wall behind third base. And just showing a lot of promise so far. So he'll be one to watch.
1: Yeah, I think I saw him hit that home run. And it was his first one when he first came up, and I thought that was pretty cool. It's always cool when a rookie does that, when they come up to their first at bat and they hit a home run. Yeah, the Dodgers had a guy a couple years ago that was a rookie, came up, first at bat he hits a home run, and his folks were going nuts to the stands, as was his girlfriend.
0: Yeah, that's pretty cool for sure. Anyway, that was my baseball update. I figured you might appreciate that. Anyway, nice chatting with you there, Jeff. We'll catch up again soon. AB6MB, K9BDC, mobile and monitoring.
1: Okay, Brooks, always good talking to you. Drive safe, everybody. Catch you later. AB6MB.

0: K9JEB. K9BDC, did you make it to that office by 11?
1: Oops, I had my volume down there. Is that Brooks?
0: Yeah, sir, K9BDC here. I was wondering if you made it into your office by 11 and you beat that traffic.
1: Yeah, just barely, but yeah, I made it in. Yep, was able to have lunch with my team and all kinds of stuff, but now I'm going into the tunnel under the Mercer Pit.
0: Alright, sounds good. Safe travel, K9JEB, K9BDC.

0: Yeah, I'm in clear air again. I'll copy. K9JEB Mobile.
1: Loud and clear there.
0: Okay, good. Yeah, no, I just got to see all my team, got to have lunch, got to see a good demo of the product that my company's working on. A lot of fun stuff today, so it was all good. And I managed to get some work done too this morning at least before I left. And then the whole time down, I was listening to the CEO drone on and on and on about all the things that our company's working on the way down, so that was kind of nice. Even though there was traffic, but it wasn't too bad.
1: Yeah, well, good stuff. You know, maybe that CEO needs to go to that, what do they call it, the rehab program for people who talk too much, off and on and off and on?
0: Yeah, I think there's a 12-step program called Off and On and On.
1: Yep. Hi. Anyway, well, good stuff. I'm mobile back down south now, so, and the sun's come out, so that's nice. Anyway, safe travels, and have a great, I'll see you down at Seaside. K9, easy.
0: Alright, well, I'm gonna stop by, one of my friends, on the way back home, since there's more traffic on I-5 than there is on 405, so I'm just going to use 405, make a quick stop, say hi, visit for a little bit, and then head home from there. So hopefully the traffic won't be too bad coming home after that, but we'll see.
1: Yeah, hopefully that worked out for you. You know, sometimes 405 can be kind of crazy too. But there is the express lane on 405 if you go to 405. Anyway, 73, K9, GD.
0: Yeah, 405 is not too bad. That's not the problem. The problem is on I-5 when 405 merges into I-5 at Linwood, after that is the problem. So, we'll see. Anyway, it's only traffic. And at least I'm not wasting gas. So, got the electric vehicle today. So, anyway, we'll see you down there. With tomorrow. 73 K9JEB Mobile.

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1: 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Adam here.
0: This is KR7 HIU stopping on I-5 southbound, heavy traffic.
1: Yeah, I noticed, I'm lucky, I have a short commute, I work and live in Renton, there was a lot of cars on the road this afternoon, but I couldn't see any reason why the traffic was bad, so, I thought it was just Renton, but if I-5 is worse than normal, I'm sorry.
0: I think it's time to go back home from the office, everyone, so, yep, I couldn't put my foot on acceleration, I just hit the brake and brake and brake.
1: Yeah, I basically just have to drive across downtown Renton, and it usually takes me about 15 minutes. It took me about 40 minutes to get home, and I kept thinking around every corner I'd see a reason why, but it just looked like normal traffic. So maybe a lot of the people that have to go to the office on work from home today on Thursday, they had to go in. Maybe tomorrow will be very quiet.
0: Yeah, I just only left like about a mile to my home, but the Google Maps said, oh, it will take 20 minutes for only a mile.
1: Well, maybe it's the weather too. Maybe people that normally wouldn't drive are out because it's sunny. I know the weather is supposed to change overnight. It's supposed to rain the next few days, so who knows about traffic in Seattle, over?
0: Yes, so I only hesitate to driving like during like between 2 p.m. to 5 p.m. But, you know, now the time is 4:30 and I'm on the I-5. No choice.
1: Yeah, that's most of us. I was telling my friends earlier today, back in the 90s, I used to commute from Federal Way to Seattle every day. But there was a lot less traffic. If I had to do that today, you know, that's an hour and a half each way, probably.
0: Yeah, so, alright, thank you for catching my car. So, I think I need to focus on drive because I don't want to hit the front car. So, this is KR7 HIU.
1: Alrighty, I bid you 7-3 from Benson Hill in Renton. Have a safe and pleasant drive. Kilo Juliet 7, Golf Kilo X-ray, QRZ.
0: Alright, this is KR7 HIU, sent to 73.